0: motorcycle awareness campaign. Corporal Michael McLaughlin says excess speed kills when collisions happen, and officers would rather write a ticket than call loved ones with bad news. Police will look extra carefully this month for aggressive and distracted driving, as well as seatbelt violations. And senior BC government officials are pushing back on claims that a cabinet minister is under investigation for helping China. Former Vancouver Mayor Kennedy Stewart made the claims in an interview Monday on Jazz Joe Hall's CKNW show. He did not name the minister, but said he informed the premier and other officials about the allegations. BC government House Leader Mike Farnworth called it, quote, absolutely ridiculous.
1: If someone was under investigation in cabinet or caucus, they would not be in cabinet and they would not be in caucus.
0: Premier David Eby says he has not been briefed by law enforcement about any allegations related to Chinese foreign interference by a member.
2: Stanley Cup playoffs continue tonight. One game, Philadelphia Flyers, Carolina Hurricanes. That one actually just about to get started, 5 p.m. puck drop our time. Tomorrow, the Montreal Canadiens getting back at it against the Buffalo Sabres. Buffalo leading that series 1-0. We'll see if Montreal can turn it around. They are the last hope this year for a Stanley Cup to come back to Canada. So we'll see. Other than, like, it really does seem like it's open season. Other than maybe Colorado, Carolina's been good, but kind of anyone's game this year, which is kind of exciting. In basketball, Toronto Raptors eliminated. Cleveland Cavaliers, who beat Toronto, they're in game two of their series against the Detroit Pistons. And I'm growing up in Southwestern Ontario, a lot of Pistons fans where I'm from. Remember when they were really bad for like 6 years? Yeah, they're actually pretty good now. They lead that series 1-0. In baseball, Toronto Blue Jays with the day off. They play again tomorrow against the LA Angels. And now over to weather. Today in the Valley, nice day. 19 degrees right now. Tonight we're expected to get down to a low of plus 10. Mainly cloudy skies. Mainly cloudy into tomorrow as well as we reach a high of 18. And then looking through the next 7 days, 18 to 20 degrees every single day. A mix of sun and cloud. A nice stretch of weather here in the Valley. As also, by the way, fire ban in effect now. Just thinking about that randomly, came into effect at 4 p.m. or at 12 p.m., right at noon. So there's that as well.
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1: Yes, it is. Final hour of the afternoon show with me. Hi, I'm Nicholas. It's been a fun start to the day. Expecting it to continue to be a fun one as we roll through the last hour of the afternoon show on this Thursday, May the 7th. It's a Thursday, so Thirsty Thursday with the Cobblestone Pub on the way. We'll look ahead at what they've got in the works for this week, into this weekend. Got some great tunes ahead of us this hour, too. Just scrolling ahead. Holy smoke. Seriously, some good ones on the way. Gracie Abrams, which, did you know, she's not up next, but Gracie Abrams' song is going to come up around 5:27-ish. She's J.J. Abrams' daughter. Did you know that? Like the director, J.J. Abrams? That's something. So stay tuned for that Easter egg coming up. Let's have a good time. Tomorrow, Friday, Thursday at 5 o'clock. A lot of people are off already mentally on Friday. Let's get there, shall we? Here's the Scorpions. You know, the Germans, they always make good stuff. It's one by them that we don't normally play.

0: And it's time for another Thirsty Thursday with the Cobblestone Pub out in Cobble Hill. And just me running solo today, looking through all the exciting things that Dave wanted to send our way that's going on over at the Cobblestone Pub this weekend. So this Friday, a return of Music Bingo, which has been such a hit for them. I think he said there's like over 100 people who reserved for last Music Bingo. So this Friday, right at 8:30, they're playing all genres of your favorite bar anthems. So bring your crew, test your music knowledge, and get ready for a fun night. Have you ever played Music Bingo? It really is. It's a good time. So if you're interested in checking out what they've got going at the Cobblestone Pub, they've got some awesome prizes. Again, Dave was telling me about some of the prizes. Like, oh, man, I'm thinking about getting a rezzo and going down for Music Bingo tomorrow night. So be ready for that. Also, this Saturday, something that we've been talking about for a while, they've got a DJ coming in, live DJ Ryan Shine. They're trying something new, bringing in a DJ. He's a guy who used to DJ down in Vegas, and he's going to be spinning some tunes on Saturday night, the 2000s dance party. Iconic hits, retro cocktails, and nonstop dancing. If you want to book your table for either one of those events, you can over on their website, thecobblestone.ca. Thecobblestone.ca. They've got another fun weekend ahead of them. Always a good time over at the Cobblestone Pub down in Cobble Hill.
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Tom Petty. Do you know the story behind that song? So Tom Petty was putting out his greatest hits album in like 92 or 93, somewhere around there. And he decided, you know, I got all these great tracks. Why don't we throw in some bonus tracks just in case somebody's kind of on the fence about buying the greatest hits? Let's throw in a couple of bonus tracks. One of the bonus tracks was Mary Jane's Last Dance. He just threw it in as a spare song on his greatest hits album. Winds up becoming one of his greatest hits. How cool is that? Answer, pretty cool. But yeah, now to a song that I kind of teased earlier in the hour. This is J.J. Abrams' Daughter. You know, J.J. Abrams, he directed one of the Star Wars movies, actually two of the new Star Wars movies, which were meh. He directed the new Star Trek trilogy that came out, like, I guess that's 10, 15 years ago now, but he directed that. He directed Lost, like just a really high caliber director. And this is his daughter, Gracie Abrams.

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1: Like we go from Evanescence, Bring Me to Life, into I Got a Feeling, Black Eyed Peas. That's a song transition you would only hear right here on 89.7 Sun FM. We really do play everything under the sun. Okay, I'm getting out of Dodge. Thank you so much for hanging out. I am off. And yeah, we stick around the next 3 hours. If you missed our highlights from the shows today, Justice's morning show, we'll have some highlights from that over the next couple hours here. And we'll have some highlights for my show coming up in the 8 o'clock hour. So stay tuned. The Honda highlights brought to you by Discovery Honda coming up. But as for hosts being in the studio and hanging out with you, that's it. Have a great rest of your Thursday. We'll talk to you again tomorrow, which is already, how is it Friday already tomorrow? That's crazy. These work weeks are just flying by.

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0: While you drive home after replying all to an email you weren't supposed to, we're still here. 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
1: Did you get the emergency alert text test yesterday? Or test text? That's the order that those words should go in. I know the whole point of it is like it has to catch your attention because in the event of an emergency, the last thing you want is people being like, oh, my phone's ringing, I'll get to it later, right? Holy smokes, that's annoying, especially when you're in a public place, a public setting. I was working out yesterday and thankfully, I think if you have headphones on, it just blares the alert into your headphones instead of just over like actual sound. But it nearly gave me a heart attack because I kind of forgot it was happening. And I looked up and every single other person around me was scrambling to hit their phone as quickly as they could just to please make the noise stop. It is one of the most unappealing noises you ever hear. You might have heard it right here on our station yesterday, which is good news because that means in the event of an emergency, we would broadcast the actual emergency to you. So it's always good to know that it actually works.

0: 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And I can only imagine some of the people got caught over something like that.
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1: Get that emergency alert text yesterday. I did. I was out in public. I was working out, and in a moment, there were people holding up hundreds of pounds over their head, whether they were squatting it or bench pressing it or whatever. And immediately they were like, oh my God, get this out of my ears, because the emergency alert was going through everybody's ears all at the same time. And it was horrible. But it made me think, everyone is terrified right now. Because even though you know the alert and the test of it is happening, you kind of forget, right? And then it's like, oh, what's going on? But also, it's super annoying to listen to. I mean, this is what it sounds like directly in your ear holes if you have headphones on. It's horrible. That was almost unbearable. That was, 4 seconds? But I was thinking, and I was inspired by this, by some comments that I saw on Facebook, including one from William, who said, I pity the phones in jails when that happens. Everyone that snuck a jail or a phone into the jail, getting busted by the emergency alert test. Or the other thing too is aren't phones in schools kind of outlawed right now? And so all the students that forgot that was going on, having that bad boy go off in their pocket. Yeah, that would get you caught. There's got to be some pretty bad places to be when your phone alerts you like that. Maybe in the movies, like when someone's breaking into a house and the call with 911 disconnects and 911 calls back and it gets the person caught hiding under the bed. Could you imagine one of those, but like a test of the emergency alert system? There's got to be some pretty bad places to be in life when your phone goes off with a noise like that. School and jail are two of the worst that I can think of, because although one of those places is a lot different than the other, they're both places where you're not supposed to have phones. And the government's emergency alert test could have got you caught.
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0: Your oil change shouldn't slow you down. Get in and out in a jiffy. 60 Trunk Road in Duncan. 840 Idiot. Idiots making news. Dumb people doing dumb stuff. Today, our story takes us to Tampa, Florida, where officers with the Tampa Police Department made an unusual discovery. A different type of Happy Meal. You know, Happy Meals from McDonald's. So Tampa police pull over a driver that's swerving all over the road on Tuesday evening. And when they roll up to the window, they see this woman messing around with the Happy Meal box in the passenger seat in the front. And they say, can we see that? And she says, oh, it's just my Happy Meal. It's just my dinner. And they smell alcohol in her breath. And so then they ask to see the box. She eventually gives it to them. And stuffed under all the food, a tall boy of beer. The woman said, I'll pass any test you want. So they get her out and tell her to walk the line. And the suspect was tasked with counting her steps as she walked along that line. And at the very end, she goes, that's 9, right? And the officer goes, I wasn't counting. You were supposed to be. She then failed multiple other tests, so they placed her under arrest for driving under the influence. Saying if you have been drinking, use a ride share, call a taxi, choose a sober driver. Because McDonald's is, last I checked, not handing out tall boys of beer with that Happy Meal. Again, she was arrested on a count of DUI and ends up as today's 840 idiot trying to tell the police and convince the police that McDonald's gave you the beer. Not happening. The 840 idiot brought to you by our friends at Jiffy Lube in Duncan.
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1: I was starting to go pretty viral yesterday afternoon in the, I guess just the Vancouver Island Facebook circle, if that's even a thing that existed. But I've been, you know how Facebook starts to send you, like, the problem with Facebook almost is it shows you more things from people that you don't know than from people that you do know. But all of a sudden, when I was scrolling yesterday, I noticed post after post after post in group after group after group of maybe aliens. Yeah, so postings from further up island, like the Comox, sort of Campbell River region. And I didn't think too much of it because it was kind of like weird light in the sky. And then Facebook, Mark Zuckerberg, threw me a curveball. A video of the same thing from Prince George.
0: What?
1: That same weird light up in the sky was seen in all these different places. And so now I'm just reading the comments out of a Facebook group that I am not a part of called Campbell River Community. And everyone's like, what is it? And the light kind of looks like cartoon ghost shape, if that makes sense, where it's like the head and then it kind of sticks out a little bit at the sides. And then it's almost got like the cloud shaped bottom. It's weird. It's interesting. And there's comments in there that says, I'm from Alberta. I saw it too. Someone else said Terrace. I don't know where New Hazelton is, but that's a different place. Someone else said, I just saw it in Quesnel. Huh. Like, it's pretty low in the sky for it to be seen from that far away. I guess there was a SpaceX launch in California that, like, two nights ago, which maybe has something to do with it. I don't know, but it's a weird little video. Weird little video. Maybe I'll give it a share on our 89.7 Sun FM CJSU Facebook page. You seen anything weird in the sky lately?
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1: See any weird lights in the sky the other night? It's just starting to go viral now that two nights ago there were some weird lights up above some of the northern communities here on the island, like Campbell River and Courtney. But then I was directed by Mark Zuckerberg himself to posts of Prince George Facebook groups that I'm not a part of because I've been to Prince George like three or four times in my life, never for more than 2 days. And they saw the same lights. And I shared a video of it filmed from Campbell River on our 89.7 Sun FM CJSU Facebook page. And I was talking a little bit about the, I guess, just weird extraterrestrial history that we've got here in the valley with the whole, like, coin depicting the alien spacecraft allegedly visiting the old hospital and the Granger Taylor stuff. And yeah, it's a weird little space history place we've got here. And so I just shared the video. 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What do you think it is? 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It's definitely interesting looking. 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
1: You're listening to 89.7 Sun FM. Hey, it's Nicholas from the beautiful patio at Red Arrow, where I've spent many a day, many a night, seen many a show. And I'm joined by Curtis from Red Arrow. I understand you got some more shows coming up in the works.
2: Yeah, that's right. We've got a few shows coming up here end of May starting. We've got Battle of the Bands, which is local high school talent. So that's going to be a wonderful show. Same night, we've got Brandon Isaac, Juno Award winning Brandon Isaac. So he'll be performing on the small stage as well. All of those tickets are on sale right now. And that's the start of our concert season.
1: Yeah, and you're excited about patio season. I mean, it seems like this is one of the more traveled to patios in the Cowichan Valley. Getting excited for the new season.
2: Yeah, exactly. Yeah, we've got new picnic tables out here. We're all sitting on one right now. And so we're enjoying the sun, enjoying the looks of all the puppies around here. There's one of those front patios that's dog friendly and baby friendly. So that's really important for everyone to know. And we're open 7 days a week.
1: And you guys are in on Couch and Burger Love too. We'll get to you guys' burger in a second. I understand it's in the works for us here, but be wanting to become a part of Couch and Burger Love. Just tell us about your guys' excitement for that.
2: Yeah. It was an easy decision to be a part of this. All the restaurants that we love and partner with on many different things, and Bruce spearheading it for us. It was really fun to come up with a burger as well. Created a little bit of camaraderie in the kitchen and outside the kitchen, and we got to taste a lot of different things. We realized what we don't like, what we do like, as you may know.
1: Yeah. There's a lot that I don't like. I'm intrigued by you guys' burger. But we'll get to you a little bit. The big, I can't say it with an Australian accent. Can you say it with an Australian accent?
2: The big bugger.
1: Okay, there we go. We'll try it coming up in just a little bit. We're here with Curtis and the team at Red Arrow, enjoying day number two of our challenge to try all 18 burgers in Couch and Burger Love. More details at couchandburgerlove.ca.
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10: That was some party, thanks to my buddy's beer and joint. 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
11: Yo, I'm not driving. I'm way too stoned. How are you feeling, beer?
12: Since we had that talk, I'm not driving tonight at all.
11: What about you, Dave?
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13: And only a couple of puffs.
10: I don't drink and drive. 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

0: something productive like working out or cleaning the house. But here you are. And this is a great choice. It's After Hours on Sun FM.
1: Well, the big... can you say it?
2: The big baga.
1: Baga. It's here. We're out at Red Arrow. On the patio, Curtis joining me now. Also, we got like a whole crew here. We got Bruce from the Lion Rampant, who's kind of spearheaded this Couch and Burger Love campaign. We've got Noah from the Midday, Justice from the Morning Show, and me, Nicholas. It's a fun time here at the Red Arrow Patio, but the big burger, as we're going with, I can't do an Australian accent.
3: Yeah, I'm struggling with it too. It's a classic Aussie.
1: Okay.
3: It's an Aussie burger.
1: Yeah.
3: So that's kind of where we're going here. Half-pound patty, cheese, pineapple, beets.
1: Yeah, okay. So a pineapple and beets is where you're kind of losing me here, Curtis.
3: Right.
1: Where did you decide, you know, pineapple on a burger?
3: Yeah, we were thinking of you immediately, and so that's where we started, and then we worked our way backwards. We're like, you know, we wanted the shock and awe, and then we just went for size, and yeah,
1: and
3: we went for size.
1: Bruce is trying to squish down his burger so it's small enough to fit in his mouth.
3: Yeah.
1: And it keeps popping right back up like a memory foam mattress here. Like, could I just use this as a pillow?
3: Yeah, you could attempt. You could attempt.
1: I don't even know when we brought it out. It was like, where do you even get buns this big?
3: Yeah, I honestly, I can't tell you. I think they're they're coming up with these out of nowhere right now. So I'm just laughing at the size of this burger. And even one set is cut in half here.
1: Yeah,
3: and it looks like a regular burger.
1: Yeah, we've got one cut in half because Justice and I are gonna split one, but Bruce is gonna try and eat the whole thing here. Bruce, do you want to do a taste test? Do you want to try a taste test?
4: I want to see you do a taste
1: test. No. I'm gonna do it on Facebook and Instagram so the people can go check it out over there. We're doing a video, but Brucey picked it up. Geez, a piece of bacon the size of a large pizza just fell out of his his burger. Okay, he's going in for it. He's taking the chomp. I feel like he did get a good amount of all the toppings. Chewing
4: and pineapple and beets. That's really good.
1: That is a sentence that I will probably never say in my life. But Bruce likes the pineapple and the beets. That means that someone with normal taste buds will probably like it. What do you think, Bruce?
4: I think it's fantastic.
1: Absolutely
4: good. Really good.
1: That's the review from Bruce. You'll see we'll have some pictures up on our Facebook and Instagram coming up in just a little bit, but we got to try this burger. So I'm going to go off the air so you don't hear me chew. Couch and Burger Love continuing. We're down here at Red Arrow Brewing trying the big, big
3: baga.
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0: through another day. 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We won't tell. 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
2: Yes, another psychotherapy therapy session with Dr. Matt. Not a real doctor, but is a real cyclist. You ever considered the doctor game?
3: Not doctor, no. A lawyer once.
2: I'll be honest with you. Time. You give doctor temperament.
3: That's good. Okay.
2: Like if I needed somebody to deliver me bad health news and you walked in the room, a gentle giant, like calm vibes, I think I'd take it better.
3: I sometimes deliver people bad bike news when their bike's broken.
2: But, yeah, yeah. I'm sure if I brought you my bike, there'd be some trouble. Because I got to tell you, Matt, cycling season's just getting started off here. I have not done any maintenance on my bike all winter. And I did go for a couple rides this winter. I noticed last week I had the squeaky chain.
3: Very noticeable.
2: Is it common? Is the squeaky chain trouble? Like,
3: it can be trouble, yes.
2: Yeah. But like, I'm not going to have to get my whole everything fixed.
3: No, not necessarily. Not if you let it go too much. If it's orange and doesn't actually shift, that's bad. But yes, you want to have a lubed chain, but not too lubed. And you don't want a rusty chain.
2: No rust. I have noticed a bit of orange on there sometimes. Yeah, is that trouble? Normal.
3: Well, we ride in the wet since wet weather everywhere, but we can ride all year round here, which is beautiful as long as you don't ride underwater sometimes or in the rain, which I ride a lot more because I'm not as busy. So some basic maintenance, keep your drivetrain clean, keep it lubed.
2: Yeah.
3: Keep it lasting longer.
2: So when you're getting somebody's bike ready for a new season, like we're just getting into now, what types of things would you tell them to do to... Just like a seasonal tune-up type of deal.
3: Yep. Number one, well, we do all tune-ups here, but put some air in your tires. Mm-hmm. Always number one. Some lube on the chain, maybe, or even now waxing chains. That's a big thing.
2: Yeah. Okay. So what's up with this chain waxing? How long does it stay on there?
3: Depends how you do it, but it can go upwards of 300 to 600 kilometers on a single charge if you do it properly. But I don't do it as much because it does take time.
2: Is that something you guys do at the store?
3: We definitely do.
2: Man,
3: let us take it here.
2: Seriously, I'm thinking about it because I hate lubing my chain, man. It's such a pain. I just done this crazy ride and I'm like, I don't want to do any bike maintenance here. If I just had to if I got my chain waxed, then you can just put it away, right?
3: Absolutely. Yeah, we do chain wax right now. I'm the one guy I think isn't doing it yet at the store, but I like lubing my chain.
2: The rest of your team is all waxed. Yeah. You're still lubing?
3: Mm-hmm.
2: So when you lube, okay, we're getting into the weeds here. Do you put like one little drop on every single thing or do you just like,
3: no.
2: You just.
3: I do a little coating, pedal backwards about 30 times, wipe off with an old t-shirt or an old rag.
2: Yeah.
3: Put it away.
2: The classic.
3: Yeah. Just don't put it away wet.
2: Yeah. No bueno. Huh. There's so much you got to think about when you're getting your bike ready for the season. And if you're a little bit overwhelmed like I am, go check out Dr. Matt and the team over at Psychotherapy. Opening hours?
3: Tuesday to Saturday, 10 to 5.
2: Awesome. They'd love to take care of you. I'm sure
3: We'll lube and wax your chain. Whatever you want.
2: Yeah, whatever you want. They'll take good care of you over there at Psychotherapy. They always took great care of my bike. And hopefully, if you'll let them, they'll take good care of yours. Thanks for your time, Matt.
3: Hey, thank you.
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Going down?

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1: Good morning. I'm Nathan Maylie. The town of Ladysmith is looking at options for replacing or expanding its aging city hall. The town says the current building has not met its need for years, and expansion is not feasible because of site limitations. Ladysmith could consider gaining additional space through leasing, purchasing, or building a new facility. Buying or building would require a referendum to approve borrowing money, and the town says it wants to hear from the community before moving ahead with any option. Mayor Dina Beeston says the town is committed to engaging with the public to ensure it makes the right decision to address the inadequate City Hall building. Two open houses have been planned to gauge community opinion. The first will be on June 1st from 5 to 8 p.m. at Aggie Hall, and the second will be outdoors at First Avenue and Gattaker Street from 10 a.m. to 6 p.m. on June 6th. BC Ferries is changing its policy for transporting damaged electric vehicles. As of May 19th, a mobile EVs with no damage or minor cosmetic damage that does not compromise the frame or battery will be allowed to be towed on board. Vehicles that could have damaged batteries will still not be allowed on board, and the final discretion to refuse transport is up to the captain of the vessel, according to BC Ferries. Vice President of Marine Operations at BC Ferries, Darren Johnston, says the company understands the importance of the change for ferry-dependent residents who drive EVs. Police are reminding Vancouver Island drivers and bikers to watch for motorcycles on the road and slow down as the weather warms. Officers with the BC Highway Patrol will conduct extra enforcement throughout May as part of their high-risk driving and motorcycle awareness campaign. Corporal Michael McLaughlin says excess speed kills when collisions happen, and officers would rather write a ticket than call loved ones with bad news. Police will look extra carefully this month for aggressive and distracted driving, as well as seatbelt violations. And senior BC government officials are pushing back on claims that a cabinet minister is under investigation for helping China. Former Vancouver Mayor Kennedy Stewart made the claims in an interview Monday on Jazz Joe Hall's CKNW show. He did not name the minister, but said he informed the premier and other officials about the allegations. BC government House Leader Mike Farnworth called it, quote, absolutely ridiculous.
2: If someone was under investigation in cabinet or caucus, they would not be in cabinet and they would not be in caucus.
1: Premier David Eby says he has not been briefed by law enforcement about any allegations related to Chinese foreign interference by a member.
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4: Thanks for that, Nathan. Those stories, MyCowichAndValleyNow.com. Moving on over to sports in the NHL last night. Just one game, and Carolina took a 3-0 series lead and a stranglehold with a 4-1 win over the Philadelphia Flyers last night. That was the only game. Tonight, two matchups. Montreal faces off with Buffalo in game two of that series. The Sabres lead it 1-0. And then at 6:30, the series shifts to Anaheim, where the Ducks host the Golden Knights. That series is tied at a game apiece. In NBA playoff action last night, two teams took 2-0 leads. The Detroit Pistons beat the Cleveland Cavaliers 107-97 to take a 2-0 series lead, whereas the Oklahoma City Thunder beat the Los Angeles Lakers 125-107 to go up 2-0. Today, there are two more Game 3s. The New York Knicks and Philadelphia 76ers face off. That's at 4 o'clock. The Knicks lead it 2-0. And at 6:30, Minnesota plays host to San Antonio. The T-Wolves and Spurs are tied at a game apiece. Toronto Blue Jays, they're back at home, looking to snap a 4-game losing streak today when they open up a 3-game set with the Los Angeles Angels. First pitch today is at 4:07. The Jays were off yesterday traveling home from that series in Tampa Bay.
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4: Okay, if you take the Malahat this morning, or if you're headed towards the valley, there is an accident. I'm trying to piece together exactly where it is. I think it's somewhere around the Goldstream Provincial Park. because that's what I've been reading without getting an actual location. But an update just came in the last little bit said, someone said there, thanks Trevor for this, came down 5:30 from the Malahat, smooth sailing heading south. However, going northbound just past Finlayson Arm, very bad accident. Car is up on the median, and another car is on the shoulder. Going to be a long day if you're trying to go north. Stay safe. Thank you for that update, Trevor. You can pass along whatever you're seeing, 250-746-4897. From Drive BC, sounds like we should be getting our next update at 7 a.m. With the road closed in the northbound direction. Sounds like southbound is absolutely fine. That's all we're seeing for issues on the roads right now. If you do want to pass along whatever you're seeing, 250-746-4897 with a call or text. For your weather, another sunny, cloudy day, a little bit of everything. 18 degrees is the high for us today. Clouds at 9 overnight tonight, and it should be a decent little weekend as well. Just kind of a carbon copy of what we saw yesterday and today. Sun and cloud, 20 tomorrow, 19 sun and cloud Monday, Sunday rather, 18 sun and cloud on Monday. Right now, 6:06, it's 10 degrees.
6: He's always early, like early, early. 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

It is Friday. We've made it through another week and the haters are sick about it. It is May 8th. Good morning. Happy Friday, everybody. Welcome to the show. My name's Justice. Hope you're getting off to a good start. Bed wasn't too comfortable this morning, but obviously comfortable enough. You had a great sleep. Hopefully you're not sitting in traffic waiting to go northbound on the number one highway near Goldstream. Pretty bad accident there. Next update should be 7 o'clock. Let's have some fun on the Sunrise Show today. I've got a couple of things, including I am disgusted at my former high school. Disgusted. It's not Cal High. It's Kelsey. I saw on their big little messenger board sign when I was driving home yesterday, they're having a 2000s throwback dance. I just about pulled over and threw up reading that the aughts, the OOs, are considered throwbacks now. Disgusting. Mother's Day, obviously, is coming up on Sunday. We'll have a chance for you to win family pass to the BC Forest Discovery Center. A huge shout out to Leanne from Whiffle and Hum. Was in for our 9 o'clock hour yesterday. We gave away 3 Mother's Day bouquets. Go check them out, Whiffle and Hum, for the Mother's Day flower workshop or bouquets and flower subscriptions. We're also going to have some special guests joining us in the 9 o'clock hour today. Our friends from Cap It, the sponsors of the 6 a.m. club, will be joining us just after 9 o'clock. Let's have some fun on your Friday morning. Get you through this day and towards your weekend with Stains. This is It's Been a While. It's on the Sunrise Show. 840 Idiot Nominee is next. Good morning.

0: That is Stained, and it's been a while, and it's here on 89.7 Sun FM. Good morning to you. Happy Friday, 6:20 today. Sun and clouds and a high of 18. That's kind of like what we saw yesterday, and it's basically what we're going to see for the next week as well. So get used to it, and it's honestly nice. It's very comfortable outside, right? It's nice enough that you don't have to be wearing like a hoodie or a coat or a jacket, but then also you're not apologizing for sweating everywhere you go. So pretty nice. Clouds 18 today, a high of 10 or 10 right now at 6:21. Let's take a look at today's nominee for the 840 Idiot.
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0: 840 Idiot and the nominees for it. Dumb people doing dumb stuff. Idiots making news. We're headed south today to Sao Paulo, Brazil, where a woman has been arrested for stabbing her hairdresser after getting a bad haircut. Listen, we've all got a bad haircut in our lives before, but hair grows back. Woman's name is Liz Gabriela Barbosa de Cunha, 27 years young, went to get a haircut at the Casa Ferrer Salon and got a couple of things done. Apparently liked it, even went as far as posting and bragging on social media that she liked the haircut. She left the salon happy, getting some highlights and texturing, and then came back 3 days later, demanding her money back, sending threatening messages to the salon's social media pages, and finally showed up at the studio and threatened the hairdresser that worked on her a couple of days prior. Said she wanted to set him on fire. Ooh. Then things stopped for a couple of weeks. Until finally May 5th. That's 3 days ago. Tuesday. She comes back to the salon and stabs the hairdresser while he's working on another client. Right in the back. He had no idea it was coming. Police quickly responded, and she said she thought she was given a chemical cut, which I guess I'm not a hairdresser, so it's that her hair like broke or fell out because of chemical usage, which the salon, of course, is denying. The hairdresser is okay, said he suffered mostly a superficial wound in the back. The knife was seized. The salon said, we cannot normalize situations like this. The salon has closed, and the idiot here, Lies, is currently still in police custody. Stabbing someone because you got a bad haircut? It grows back. But Lies Gabriela Barbosa de Cunha, for stabbing her hairdresser a month after a haircut she thought was bad, is our 840 Idiot nominee.
2: You idiot.
4: Idiot.
2: What an idiot.
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0: That's Pink with Try. And it's on 89.7 Sun FM, 6:31. Good morning to you. Hope you're having a great start to your day. I will say that it is a little bit slow on the Malahat this morning. There was an accident right around Goldstream and sort of that West Shore Parkway intersection. And it's got things quite backed up in the northbound direction. Our next update from Drive BC should come at 7 o'clock. So just inside half an hour from now. But we have been reading from people that if you're headed south and down into Victoria, which is the busier way at this point in the morning, but northbound is blocked off right now. So if you're trying to get to the Malahat from Victoria, it's a very, very slow go, and not moving by that is what I mean. So we'll keep an update on that. And if you're driving around on the Malahat, you let me know what you're seeing. I'll try my best to keep everyone updated at 250-746-4897. Today, sun and cloud will get up to a high of 18 degrees. And your weekend is mostly sun and cloud as well. 20 tomorrow, 19 on Sunday. Right now, it is 11. Let's check in with Nathan from the newsroom this morning to see what's trending.
1: Good morning, Justice. Ladysmith is getting set to ask the public for opinions on different options about what to do with City Hall. And BC Ferries is changing its policy about transporting damaged electric vehicles. I'll have those details and more stories coming up at the top of the hour.

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3: I found me a reason. 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

0: That's the Matthew Good Band on 89.7 Sun FM and the Sunrise Show. Good morning, 6:40. Happy Friday. This feels like a good Friday story. And as you're very well aware, here on the Sunrise Show, we only cover the most hardest hitting breaking news in all of the world, right? That's what we discuss here on the show. Nah, just kidding. Remember the story from the Olympics that happened a couple of months ago where the organizers of the Olympics were like, we don't know how this happened. We brought in 10,000 condoms and they're all gone within 3 days. And everyone was like, whoa, what are the athletes doing in the Olympic Village? No, kill the music, kill the music, kill the music. Yeah, no, apparently that's not what it's like at all, because an Olympian, and I love when athletes kind of step out of their athlete shell and can be like a funny, normal person without feeling the fear of, you know, the media being, you know, judging them and stuff like that. But a rugby player, an athlete from the States, Alonia Maher, has come out and said, hey, we're not doing what you think we're doing in the Olympic Village when it comes to the condoms. And I actually find this a really interesting story.
1: These past Winter Olympics, there was a rumor that over 10,000 condoms were used. Now, some were probably used for that purpose, but I'm going to here tell you a lot of them were used as souvenirs. When I went to the Olympics, I went in and grabbed a handful, and now I have them forever. I was at my bedside table the other day. I found a condom from Tokyo. How cool is that? I'll set the scene for you. I have a man over. We're going to get a little spicy. I say, hey, let's use protection. Always use protection, ladies. I go in, I grab a condom from the Olympics. I let him know. I say, you know, this one I competed in the Olympics. I've now asserted dominance.
0: A dominance. Dominance, yes. And I mean, like, listen, souvenirs are cool. But you know what the coolest types of souvenirs are? The ones that money cannot buy. I would almost guarantee you, if I looked at eBay, Kijiji, Marketplace, wherever it is you can buy things, I bet there's not enough money in the world to buy an Olympic condom. So if you have one of those bad boys, that's how you prove, yep, I was there. Anyone can get like Olympic merch. Every once in a while, you'll see medals go up for auction. But only the best of the best get those little rubber covers to assert dominance. Oh, thanks for the hard-hitting breaking news update, former Olympian Alonia Maher.
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That's the calling wherever you will go. It's here on 89.7 Sun FM, 6:48. Good morning. Happy Friday. You feeling good about getting through the week? Just a reminder, it is Mother's Day on Sunday. Coming up a little bit later on the show, we'll have a chance for you to win a family pass to the BC Forest Discovery Center for their Mother's Day festivities. We'll do that just before 9 o'clock, kind of around the same time that we did yesterday. Speaking of yesterday, our resident animal fighter, Carla, texted in and said, good morning, quick update. Carla's the one, the 6 a.m. club member, who was attacked by a Canada goose as a child and has a scar on their ankle from it, said, quick update, had a goose chill with me half the day yesterday, did get into a squawking war with a squirrel, though. Is that the noise they make? Anyways, goose ceasefire. That's good news. Happy Friday. Let's turn it up a little bit. This is one from Fuel. Hemorrhage is on Sun FM. Happy Friday.

0: That is Fuel on 89.7 Sun FM and the Sunrise Show. Good morning. Feels like a Friday. You feeling energized, working your way towards another weekend. Feeling good. And the nice weather just gives me extra energy. So hopefully it does the same for you. Thanks for the text in from my friend Josh. Said, I'm dropping my son off at the studio. Oh, so he can ask you all the questions about condoms now. You always get us talking about stuff. Thank you so much. Love it. It opens up conversations. Yeah, the door's open. And parents out there, like if you ever don't want to have like those, the birds and the bees conversations or the difficult or the awkward conversations, I'll do it for you. Right? We'll just do it on air. That's the trade-off. It can't be private because I want to use it as content for the show. But I'll have those conversations with your children. So Josh and son, condoms are something that happens when a man really likes a woman and...
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2: Good morning. I'm Nathan Maylie. The town of Ladysmith is looking at options for replacing or expanding its aging city hall. The town says the current building has not met its need for years, and expansion is not feasible because of site limitations. Ladysmith could consider gaining additional space through leasing, purchasing, or building a new facility. Buying or building would require a referendum to approve borrowing money, and the town says it wants to hear from the community before moving ahead with any option. Mayor Dina Beeston says the town is committed to engaging with the public to ensure it makes the right decision to address the inadequate City Hall building. Two open houses have been planned to gauge community opinion. The first will be on June 1st from 5 to 8 p.m. at Aggie Hall, and the second will be outdoors at First Avenue and Gattaker Street from 10 a.m. to 6 p.m. on June 6th. BC Ferries is changing its policy for transporting damaged electric vehicles. As of May 19th, a mobile EVs with no damage or minor cosmetic damage that does not compromise the frame or battery will be allowed to be towed on board. Vehicles that could have damaged batteries will still not be allowed on board, and the final discretion to refuse transport is up to the captain of the vessel, according to BC Ferries. Vice President of Marine Operations at BC Ferries, Darren Johnston, says the company understands the importance of the change for ferry-dependent residents who drive EVs. Police are reminding Vancouver Island drivers and bikers to watch for motorcycles on the road and slow down as the weather warms. Officers with the BC Highway Patrol will conduct extra enforcement throughout May as part of their high-risk driving and motorcycle awareness campaign. Corporal Michael McLaughlin says excess speed kills when collisions happen, and officers would rather write a ticket than call loved ones with bad news. Police will look extra carefully this month for aggressive and distracted driving, as well as seatbelt violations. And senior BC government officials are pushing back on claims that a cabinet minister is under investigation for helping China. Former Vancouver Mayor Kennedy Stewart made the claims in an interview Monday on Jazz Joe Hall's CKNW show. He did not name the minister, but said he informed the premier and other officials about the allegations. BC government House Leader Mike Farnworth called it, quote, absolutely ridiculous.
3: If someone was under investigation in cabinet or caucus, they would not be in cabinet and they would not be in caucus.
2: Premier David Eby says he has not been briefed by law enforcement about any allegations related to Chinese foreign interference by a member.
4: Thanks for that, Nathan. Those stories are at MyCowichandValleyNow.com. Head on over there, click on news. Moving on over to sports in the NHL last night, there was just one game. Carolina took a 3-0 series lead over Philadelphia with a 4-1 victory. They'll try and finish that one off tomorrow. Today, two games, including the Montreal Canadiens, back on the ice for game two of their second round series against the Buffalo Sabres. That's at 4 o'clock this afternoon. Buffalo leads the series 1-0. And tonight at 6:30, Vegas and Anaheim battle in game three with that series tied at a game apiece. In NBA playoff action yesterday, both teams took 2-0 series leads. Detroit had a 107-97 win over Cleveland, and then Oklahoma City beat the Los Angeles Lakers 125-107. Two game threes today in Philadelphia. The 76ers host the New York Knicks. The Knicks lead that series 2-0. And at 6:30, Minnesota hosts San Antonio. That series is tied at a game apiece. And the Toronto Blue Jays will look to snap their 4-game losing skid this afternoon when they take on the Los Angeles Angels. That's at 4:07.
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4: So if you're leaving Victoria and headed back towards the Malahat or towards the Valley, the Malahat is closed northbound right near, why am I blanking on this road name now? It's not Veterans Memorial. West Shore Parkway, right there by Ice Cream Mountain is where it's closed in the northbound direction. I'm looking at the cameras right now, and it's the same vehicles that were at the front of the line an hour ago that still are. And traffic is now backed up all the way past the Lee Road overpass towards that Shell gas station. So it is quite backed up, and it has been closed northbound for quite some time due to an overnight multiple vehicle incident. We'll keep our eyes on Drive BC. If you're out and about in that area, please keep us updated as well. Anytime, call or text 250-746-4897. For your weather today, sun and cloud, a high of 18 degrees. Some clouds and 9 overnight tonight. Tomorrow, mix of sun and clouds, high of 20. Sunday, sun and clouds, 19. Monday, sun and clouds and 18. Right now in the valley, it is 7:06 and 12 degrees.
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The Stone Temple Pilots and Plush. It's on Sun FM. Friday morning. Thank you for being with us on the Sunrise Show. Had a great deal of fun yesterday. Always do. Took off and had some lunch at Red Arrow yesterday with Nicholas and Noah. Got the hosts out of the studio and they fed us for once. How nice is that? But yeah, Nicholas is doing this challenge. We had, I guess a week ago today, our friend Bruce Finley from The Lion Rampant and Nowhere Else Council here with us in studio. And he's also part of Anya's Journey Foundation, which is an organization wanting to create an accessible playground for all ages out at Fuller Lake. And there's 18 restaurants that have signed up to be part of something called Cowichan Burger Love, where they've all created these extraordinary over-the-top burgers. And you can go to these restaurants, buy one, and $1 from every burger goes to support the Anya's Journey Foundation. And yesterday we went to Red Arrow, had the Big Bugga Burger. Nicholas has made it his challenge to eat all 18 of the burgers before the end of the month, which is when the contest ends and the fundraiser ends. So if you need some lunch today, I'll let you know that around 1:30, the Sun FM team, and Nicholas included, will be making our way up to the Oak Tap House to get their special burger. And we're really excited about this. Like, basically every workday from now until the end of the month, Nicholas is going to go eat a burger somewhere, which, I mean, that's a pretty good job to have, right? The Oak Tap House's special burger is called the Cowboy Burger. It's a 6-ounce ground chuck patty topped with house-made barbecue pulled pork on a sweet potato cheddar jalapeno bun with cowboy mayo, shredded lettuce, jalapeno bacon cream cheese, fried onions, onion rings, and topped with a breaded fried pickle and a red hot chicken wing. I told you they were extravagant burgers. Yeah, it's $22 as well. Pretty affordable. And $1 from that goes to the Anya's Journey Foundation. So if you need some lunch today, the Sun FM team will be over at the Oak Tap House at 1:30, and Nicholas will continue his Cowichan Burger Challenge. For Cowichan Burger Love, if you eat one of the burgers, you can vote online for your favorite. 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Pretty sweet, right? 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

0: Walk Off the Earth is on 89.7 Sun FM, 719. Good morning. We just got the update from Drive BC that the highway is back open if you're leaving Victoria, which is good news. It is not going to be immediate that everyone's through it on their way. Obviously, it's been backed up for quite some time with an accident kind of around that West Shore Parkway area as you make your way towards Goldstream. But the highway is open again. So northbound traffic trying to get out of the capital is going to be able to start making its way through here. I saw some posts on the Duncan Connected of people saying like that they'd been stuck since like 2 a.m. and had not moved basically for the last 5 hours. So crazy stuff there. But obviously a huge shout out and thank you to all the crews and the responders. Making sure that everything is cleared up and cleaned up and ready to go again for people on their Friday morning. Yes, it seems like the highway is open and moving again. It will be a slow go if you're headed northbound out of Victoria for the next while, but just know that traffic is moving once again. 720, good morning. It was one of those times where my FYP, my For You page, got a little bit too for you. And it makes me wonder if my phone is like listening to me even right now. But all we've been doing for the last couple of weeks is sharing local lore. And I'm going to depend on the Shamaniacs for this one. I need more information on Bear Point. I need more information on Bear Point. Tell me all about Bear Point, because I came across a clip from what I think is an internet TV show called Still Standing of the host interviewing what I would assume to be is a Shamanist local talking about Bear Point. And even the limited tidbits I got out of that means I need to know everything there is to know about Bear Point.
1: There's a point of land out across from Shamanus called Bear Point. If the cops got sick of your own town, they'd boot you out there. I think there's a pretty good measure of people that live in Shamanus that were conceived out there through the years. Just saying.
0: What? I need to know about Bear Point. You a Shamaniac? You Couch and Valley local? You been there? You done that? Tell me about Bear Point. 250-746-4897. I'm filling up my local lore brain memory storage.
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Good morning. Happy Friday. 7:32 today. Sun and cloud up to a high of 18 degrees. And yes, we are seeing that traffic move a lot better on the Malahat. That accident that had things closed in the northbound direction near Goldstream, it is back open as of about 20 minutes ago. And traffic is moving on through there. It may take a while to get through all of the backup that was sitting there for 4-ish hours, even longer potentially, but it is going to be moving. So that.

0: is good news if you're out there on the roads and coming towards the valley from Victoria. Anything you want to pass along to us on the roads, 250-746-4897. Call or text. That's how you can reach us right here in studio. Right now, we've got Nathan in here. Nathan, why don't you tell us what's going on in the news this morning?
1: Good morning, Justice. Ladysmith is getting set to ask the public for opinions on different options about what to do with City Hall, and BC Ferries is changing its policy about transporting damaged electric vehicles. I'll have those details and more stories coming up at the top of the hour, so stay tuned.
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as a dad, he now totally understands why his parents couldn't help him with his physics homework. The Sunrise Show with Justice Doucette on 89.7 Sun FM.

0: really enjoying that one. It's new music from Canadian Sophia Kamara, and it's here on Sun FM called Girls Like You. 7:42, local lore and nostalgic party spots, I guess is what we're going with on the show here, because it's something that we've covered a little bit lately when we were talking about the ungoogleable Cowichan Valley trivia. So many people brought up the quarry, and it's like I lived at the quarry when I was in high school. Constantly there. Every day after school, when it got to like springtime or like during the summer, you'd be at the quarry. You'd find one of your friends who had an absolute lemon of a car that they did not mind destroying it, and they'd drive you into the quarry. I remember a friend of mine had a Toyota Tercel, and that thing was beat to you know what, because it just went into the quarry every single day. And so the quarry is my version, apparently, of Bear Point. I was talking about how I came across a TikTok and my For You page got a little bit too local when they were talking about Bear Point, and there was a guy from Shemana saying that there's a pretty good number of Shemaniacs that were probably created out there in Bear Point. And I guess that's like the party spot. I was talking to some people around the office and some texts rolling in about Bear Point, saying it was the place when I was a teenager to go drink and camp. So there was some rock climbing out there. So you do rock climbing during the day, camp at night, have a fire, drink some beers. It was kind of the party spot. Another party spot that I heard from someone that I will not name because I don't want them to be in trouble for outing it was called the end of the pavement, the start of the dirt. Apparently that's out there in Shemanis as well. For me, I'm a South Cowichaner, and I don't want to create like the divisiveness. I'm just not super knowledgeable about like anything further north of town because all of my life experience was south of town, the other side of the tracks. So we had like the quarry and Burnt Bridge and those sorts of areas, but I'm learning more and more about some of the North Cowichan spots and Shemanis and Ladysmith. So Bear Point, if you have any Bear Point stories, 250-746-4897. I guess we're talking nostalgic party spots here on the in the valley today.
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0: 7:47 on your Friday morning, feeling good about working our way towards another weekend. Let's have some fun. Sunshiny Day and The Cure. This is Friday. I'm in Love. It's on 89.7 Sun FM.

0: so funny, the stories from your own life that just a little bit of nostalgia will remind you of. We were talking about Bear Point because I came across TikTok of a comedian who I guess just goes around small towns and interviews people and then turns it into stand-up comedy. And he was talking about Shemanis and Bear Point, which I guess was like the little party spot for like the teenagers and young adults. I'd never heard of it before today, but then it got me thinking about like the quarry in Cobble Hill and Burnt Bridge out there in Shawnigan. And it reminds me of a story that I haven't forgot about in I haven't remembered in probably a decade. And it was like the prototypical high school experience. Like, I remember it was the day before grade 12 and you do your grad camp out thing, right? Where all the kids just basically go and get all hammered up. And then they go to school the next day covered in Sharpie and smelling like campfire and being hungover. And I remember I was playing hockey the night before. I was trying out for the Midget A Cowichan Capitals. I didn't make it. I played B. But that's okay. It was 2014, and I remember I get a text from one of my buddies as I'm getting a ride to the party with my mom, and they're like, dude, they're pouring out our beer. And I'm like, who's pouring out our beer? They're like, the cops. And it's like, okay. And then that is an experience that you live for like 3 or 4 years while you're trying to find any sort of way to party as a high schooler, and then it's never something you think about again. Bear Point. Grad camp out, the quarry, Burnt Bridge, the end of the pavement and the start of the dirt. So many of those things that there's like a 3-year window where it's like, where can we go to have beer? And then you just turn 19 and you're like, oh, we can have them like almost anywhere.
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1: Good morning. I'm Nathan Maylie. The town of Ladysmith is looking at options for replacing or expanding its aging city hall. The town says the current building has not met its need for years, and expansion is not feasible because of site limitations. Ladysmith could consider gaining additional space through leasing, purchasing, or building a new facility. Buying or building would require a referendum to approve borrowing money, and the town says it wants to hear from the community before moving ahead with any option. Mayor Dina Beeston says the town is committed to engaging with the public to ensure it makes the right decision to address the inadequate City Hall building. Two open houses have been planned to gauge community opinion. The first will be on June 1st from 5 to 8 p.m. at Aggie Hall, and the second will be outdoors at First Avenue and Gattaker Street from 10 a.m. to 6 p.m. on June 6th. BC Ferries is changing its policy for transporting damaged electric vehicles. As of May 19th, immobile EVs with no damage or minor cosmetic damage that does not compromise the frame or battery will be allowed to be towed on board. Vehicles that could have damaged batteries will still not be allowed on board, and the final discretion to refuse transport is up to the captain of the vessel, according to BC Ferries. Vice President of Marine Operations at BC Ferries, Darren Johnston, says the company understands the importance of the change for ferry-dependent residents who drive EVs. Police are reminding Vancouver Island drivers and bikers to watch for motorcycles on the road and slow down as the weather warms. Officers with the BC Highway Patrol will conduct extra enforcement throughout May as part of their high-risk driving and motorcycle awareness campaign. Corporal Michael McLaughlin says excess speed kills when collisions happen, and officers would rather write a ticket than call loved ones with bad news. Police will look extra carefully this month for aggressive and distracted driving, as well as seatbelt violations. And senior BC government officials are pushing back on claims that a cabinet minister is under investigation for helping China. Former Vancouver Mayor Kennedy Stewart made the claims in an interview Monday on Jazz Joe Hall's CKNW show. He did not name the minister, but said he informed the premier and other officials about the allegations. BC Government House Leader Mike Farnworth called it, quote, absolutely ridiculous.
2: If someone was under investigation in cabinet or caucus, they would not be in cabinet and they would not be in caucus.
1: Premier David Eby says he has not been briefed by law enforcement about any allegations related to Chinese foreign interference by a member.
3: Thanks for that, Nathan. 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Head on over there and click on news. For sports in the NHL, just one game last night, the Carolina Hurricanes took a 3-0 series lead with a 4-1 victory over the Philadelphia Flyers. Today, two games, Montreal and Buffalo face off for game two of their series. The Sabres lead it 1-0. And then at 6:30, it's game three between Anaheim and Vegas. That series is tied at a game apiece. In the NBA, a couple of game twos last night saw the Detroit Pistons and Oklahoma City Thunder each take 2-0 series leads. The Pistons beat Cleveland 107-97, and Oklahoma City beat the Los Angeles Lakers 125-107. Tonight, there are two game threes. First at 4, the New York Knicks and Philadelphia 76ers face off. New York leads the series 2-0. And at 6:30, the San Antonio Spurs match up with the Minnesota Timberwolves. That series is tied at a game apiece. And after a day off for travel yesterday, the Toronto Blue Jays are back in action this afternoon. They're at home to face the Los Angeles Angels at 4:07, looking to snap a 4-game losing skid.
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3: The big thing we were following on the roads this morning was there was a crash that closed the Malahat in both directions for about an hour and then northbound for about 4 hours, maybe a little bit more, but good update. Carolyn sent us a text to 250-746-4897 saying, hey, just letting you know, I drove northbound from Victoria home, made decent time. The backlog pretty much all cleared up. That's great news. So Carolyn, I asked, did you get stuck in it at all? Said, I got off at 7 a.m. I got the dregs of the backlog. It made the 12-hour shift very long. Oh, God. Yeah, it's working 12 hours, and then you sit in traffic while the Malahat's closed for another hour. Brutal. But the good news is it's, if not totally, mostly clear now. After that accident was right near the Goldstream Provincial Park sort of entrance. 250-746-4897 if you want to pass along anything you see out there on the roads. For your weather, sun and clouds today, high of 18, clouds and 9 tonight. Tomorrow, sun and clouds 20, Sunday, mix of sun and cloud and 19, Monday, sun and cloud and 18 degrees. Right now, 808 and 12.
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0: That's Maroon 5. 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Good morning, 8:16. Thank you for being here. Had a lot of fun yesterday. We had Leanne from Wifflenham Flower Farm in as a co-host in the 9 o'clock hour. Gave away some Mother's Day bouquets as well. That was great. Mother's Day is Sunday, and they do still have their farm stand, of course, is open out there on Norcross Road at 6559. They're doing a Mother's Day flower workshop as well. You can check it all out, wifflenhumfarm.com. And here's your official Sunrise Show reminder. Get your mom or your wife or whoever it is you're buying something for Mother's Day something nice this Sunday.
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2: A macaroni necklace. How did you know I wanted uncooked food to wear? The other moms will be so jealous when we all get together and wear our groceries out on the town. Oh, this matches perfectly with my crippling carb addiction. Maybe your father will get me matching earrings. Who am I kidding? He hasn't gotten me jewelry in years. I'm going to put this into a keepsake box and never see it again. What a wonderful, thoughtful gift. And you even used my expensive gluten-free pasta. Now I get to go to the grocery store before I make dinner tonight.
1: A macaroni necklace for Mother's Day. Because, well, nobody knows why this is a thing.
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0: That's Sam Roberts. Where have all the good people gone? It's on 89.7 Sun FM and the Sunrise Show. Good morning. Happy Friday. Thank you for being here, spending some time and hanging out with us. It's very much appreciated. And it's time now for the smile of the day. It is brought to you by our friends at Thrifty Foods. Mother's Day, of course, is Sunday. Wanted to find a comedian talking about their mom. And we have that with Lenny Marcus talking about questions his mom asks.
1: Thank you. I am a little cranky, yeah. You be cranky too. I just went home to visit my mother. She is the queen of stupid questions. You have a mom like that? Yeah, I walked in the house, first thing out of her mouth. You home? No, mom, I'm a hologram. They beam me in now from Manhattan. I called her once, I need Cousin Julie's number. Her phone number? No, her license plate number. I'm just gonna stand on the corner, maybe she'll drive by. She bought me a plant for my apartment once. My apartment's so hot, the plant immediately died. I called her up, Ma, the plant is dead. How do you know it's dead? There was a gun and a note. Dear Lenny, you suck, your apartment's hot. Goodbye, ficus.
2: 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Happy is celebrating mom. On Saturday, May the 9th from 10 a.m. to 1 p.m., the first 200 kids aged 12 and under are invited to decorate a free cake for mom at all locations.
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0: The Beaches and Takes One to Know One. 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Good morning to you. Thanks so much for hanging out. I got a text from Stuart saying, you know what's up with all the sandbags and the danger tape near West Shawnigan Lake Park? I do, yes, because I used to live out there. And I know that it's the Shawnigan Lake School Regatta on Shawnigan Lake this weekend. And so they put the danger tape and the like bright orange sandbags along the sides of the roads near the park, because there was one year that they didn't. And it was one of the first years I lived out in West Shawnigan on Mabel Road. And all the rich people families that came in to watch the regatta from elsewhere, because Shawnigan Lake School is a very rich school, they would park their big fancy SUVs on the side of the road. And West Shawnigan Lake Road is not very big. And it ended up turning like, I don't know, a half kilometer stretch of West Shawnigan Lake Road into single lane alternating traffic. And it was a horror show. So that's why those sandbags are there and the caution tape. The regatta is on Shawnigan Lake this weekend. Thanks for the question, Stuart. Glad I could be of assistance there. Coming up, we've got our 840 Idiot right around the corner and a chance for you to win as well. A family pass to the BC Forest Discovery Center. Chance for that is just before 9 o'clock. Right now, one more time, let's check in with Nathan from the newsroom to see what's trending this morning.
1: Good morning, Justice. Ladysmith is getting set to ask the public for opinions on different options about what to do with City Hall. And BC Ferries is changing its policy about transporting damaged electric vehicles. I'll have those details and more stories coming up at the top of the hour, so stay tuned.
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0: 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We go to Sao Paulo, Brazil for today's story involving 27-year-old Laís Gabriela Barbosa de Cunha, who didn't like the haircut she got. This story goes back a month where she got a styling, a trimming, a little volumizing at the Casa Ferrer Salon in Sao Paulo. And when she left, apparently she was very happy with her haircut, with her styling. She even bragged on social media about it. But about a week later, she starts calling, messaging, and threatening the hair salon because she doesn't like what her hair looks like. She thought she'd gotten like a chemical cut, I guess they call it, which is when chemicals like cause your hair to like break or fall out, which doesn't sound like a good thing. She was sending them threatening messages on their Facebook page, on their WhatsApp, calling and leaving voicemails on the salon's phone. She showed up about 2 weeks later, demanded her money back, continued to threaten the barber, saying she would light him on fire before leaving the store. Until she returned again on Wednesday and attacked the barber while they were cutting someone else's hair, the hairstylist, the hairdresser. She walked up behind him and stabbed him with a kitchen knife she'd brought from her house before running off. The hairdresser ended up being okay with just superficial wounds, and the police tracked her down, where she's currently being held in custody. Listen, I feel like we've all gotten a bad haircut or two in our lives. Usually I think it's we leave the salon or the barber feeling like the haircut isn't good, and then by the time a week goes by, it's like, oh yeah, no, this is great. No, complete opposite with her. She hated the haircut enough, she went back and stabbed the hairdresser, where she's now being held in jail awaiting a court date. 27-year-old Laís Gabriela Barbosa de Cunha stabbed her hairdresser because she didn't like her haircut and is today's 840 idiot.
2: You idiot.
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It's here on 89.7 Sun FM and the Sunrise Show. My name's Justice. Hope you're having a great start to your Friday. 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Of course, it is Mother's Day this weekend, and they are open on Sunday for Mother's Day. Moms are free when accompanied with a child. You can take her on a tour around the grounds, the Green Hornet gas train for as many times as she'd like. 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We'll announce a winner just before 10 o'clock. Right now, some Teddy Swims. Here's The Door on Sun FM.

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1: Good morning. I'm Nathan Maylie. The town of Ladysmith is looking at options for replacing or expanding its aging city hall. The town says the current building has not met its need for years, and expansion is not feasible because of site limitations. Ladysmith could consider gaining additional space through leasing, purchasing, or building a new facility. Buying or building would require a referendum to approve borrowing money, and the town says it wants to hear from the community before moving ahead with any option. Mayor Dina Beeston says the town is committed to engaging with the public to ensure it makes the right decision to address the inadequate City Hall building. Two open houses have been planned to gauge community opinion. The first will be on June 1st from 5 to 8 p.m. at Aggie Hall, and the second will be outdoors at First Avenue and Gattaker Street from 10 a.m. to 6 p.m. on June 6th. BC Ferries is changing its policy for transporting damaged electric vehicles. As of May 19th, immobile EVs with no damage or minor cosmetic damage that does not compromise the frame or battery will be allowed to be towed on board. Vehicles that could have damaged batteries will still not be allowed on board, and the final discretion to refuse transport is up to the captain of the vessel, according to BC Ferries. Vice President of Marine Operations at BC Ferries, Darren Johnston, says the company understands the importance of the change for ferry-dependent residents who drive EVs. Police are reminding Vancouver Island drivers and bikers to watch for motorcycles on the road and slow down as the weather warms. Officers with the BC Highway Patrol will conduct extra enforcement throughout May as part of their high-risk driving and motorcycle awareness campaign. Corporal Michael McLaughlin says excess speed kills when collisions happen, and officers would rather write a ticket than call loved ones with bad news. Police will look extra carefully this month for aggressive and distracted driving, as well as seatbelt violations. And senior BC government officials are pushing back on claims that a cabinet minister is under investigation for helping China. Former Vancouver Mayor Kennedy Stewart made the claims in an interview Monday on Jazz Joe Hall's CKNW show. He did not name the minister, but said he informed the premier and other officials about the allegations. BC Government House Leader Mike Farnworth called it, quote, absolutely ridiculous.
2: If someone was under investigation in cabinet or caucus, they would not be in cabinet and they would not be in caucus.
1: Premier David Eby says he has not been briefed by law enforcement about any allegations related to Chinese foreign interference by a member.
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0: That is Bruno Mars and Rose on 89.7 Sun FM, 9:12 on your Friday morning. Thank you for being with us on the Sunrise Show. We are now joined by a couple of special guests here to co-host with us for the next little bit. And if you are a member of the 6 a.m. Club, you have these people to thank. We've got Brad and Lori here from Cap It Duncan. Good morning. How's it going?
1: It's going wonderful. How are you?
0: Good. Thank you. A beautiful morning. It's a Friday. No complaints here.
1: Gotta like that.
0: Got my mug. I noticed that you guys are not rocking with the 6 a.m. mug.
1: No, we talked about going to get one and bringing it, but we didn't stop by the shop this morning. Oh,
0: that's all good. So you guys are here. You're the sponsors of the 6 a.m. Club. We've done some fun things with you at your store. And one of the biggest things I've noticed whenever I've been to Cap It, listen, I'm a truck guy. I got a little cover on my truck. But Cap It is about so much more than just canopies, and that's the big thing you guys want people to know.
1: Absolutely. Cap It's been around for 49 years, and people know Cap It for truck canopies. It's something we do, and it's the core of our business, of course, but we do so much more. Basically, you can upfit vehicles in many different ways, not just trucks, but we can do SUVs and cars, and we got things as simple as floor mats and mud flaps, roof racks, bike racks. And for the truck goers, you have got running boards, and we can do suspension work. If you're off-roader, we can do all the upgrades associated with that. There's just so much we can do, and we do all the installations.
0: Absolutely. And it's one of those things where, you know, just because of almost a victim of your own success when it comes to how good Cap It is at caps, right? Like, it is the place to go to get, whether it's your canopy or your tonneau cover. But we were kind of joking backstage that at some point in our life, we have all been in the back seat of a car, stuck between a cooler and then a bodyboard and all of our suitcases, and you're sitting there just squished and uncomfortable. We've all been there. It's summertime camping season, and somehow you return from the campsite with more stuff than you brought. And if storage is an issue in your vehicle, that's another thing you're experts at.
1: Yeah, there's so many different options when it comes to storage for your vehicles, with exterior racking, hitch-mounted options, getting some cargo boxes on the roof with your roof bars. There's just lots of solutions, and you know, we don't just do recreational stuff. We also get involved with commercial vehicles, so that is a big thing as well with storage options. Keep yourself organized for your workplace with drawers, canopies, toolboxes, all that kind of
0: stuff. Yeah, and if you're listening to us talk about vehicles and cars, yeah, that, I mean, we've already expanded there, and that's just part of it, too. It is a really awesome outdoor accessories store. I remember when we went there, it was either for the first birthday or the grand opening, and it just poured. And all the Cap It people were like, hey, no worries. No, we're good for this. And everyone's running out the gazebo tents and the canopy tents and the propane heaters, like outdoor accessories. It is really awesome to have a store like this here in the Cowichan Valley. With gas as expensive as it is, you don't want to have to run to Victoria or Nanaimo to pick up, you know, your comfy new camping chair or sleeping bag or whatever it is. So for outdoor accessories, camping for yourself, for your vehicle, tents for your vehicle as well, it's all there at Cap It. And we will have Brad and Lori hang out with us here, co-hosting the 9 a.m. hour. Right now, it's one from Wheatus. This is Teenage Dirtbag. It's here on Sun FM. Good morning.

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0: That's Treat You Better. 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Good morning. Thank you for being here with us on the show. Second day in a row, we've got a celebrity guest co-host. We've got Brad and Lori from Cap It on Chester Road here in studio. And yesterday, when we were chatting with Leanne from Whifflin Hum, I always get so interested in why people do their work or why people own their business. And so we were chatting backstage with Brad and Lori. You guys are originally from Alberta.
1: Just going back 20 years.
0: Yeah. Moved here to the Valley about 20 years ago. We're really into boating when you're in Alberta. Moved out here and then boating is not it anymore. And you're into the 4x4 as soon as you get close to the ocean. So I asked, you know, what got you into, you know, off-roading and overlanding and the outdoor rallies and all that kind of stuff. And you said your business kind of got you into it.
1: That's right. You know, we've always loved camping and being outdoors and exploring. So we've always been doing that. And, you know, boating was kind of that thing for us, exploring around the islands when we had a boat here as well. And then finally we decided, due to necessity, we decided through COVID that I had a career change and thought, you know, now's the time to open a business. That's something I wanted to do for a long time. And we just kind of stumbled into with all that transition between going from a boating to trailering and off-roading that there wasn't a lot available in the area. So we just kind of stumbled upon the opportunity and we went for it. So since we've done it, we've outfitted ourselves with a nice Jeep, and now we've been out exploring whenever we can outside of work to explore the awesome island. There's so much to see, and it's just been amazing.
0: And I guess that's another cool part is someone going to Cap It, because you guys are so passionate and enjoy the outdoors so much, you know what you like, right? You know what works. I was telling a story of how, like, one of the last times me and my now wife went camping, I woke up in a swimming pool because it had started raining overnight and didn't really stop. But, you know, whether it's the rooftop tents or the vehicle or the accessories for it, you guys have turned a passion for the outdoors into a business. And so people know that you guys have tested or used or bought for yourselves a lot of these products, and they're going to get something that's going to be sustainable for them.
1: Exactly. You know, exploring the outdoors, there's so many ways to do it. Each person has their own type of vehicle. So, you know, if you've just got a basic car, you know, you can set yourself up to head out with a smaller tent on the roof and get out and about. If you got a full off-road rig, you can outfit it in different ways. So we kind of have some experience on how to do that successfully, and that's where we kind of excel. And we've got a number of staff that each outfit their own rigs in their own ways, so we have different expertise levels, different focuses with the staff that can really hone in on what you want and make sure it's successful.
0: Absolutely. And the other thing we were kind of chit-chatting about was you mentioned Cap. It's been around for, I think you said 49 yeah. years. So coming up on the big 5-0 next year, and people will say, well, it hasn't been in Duncan for that long. Correct. Because the other cool thing about Cap It is local owners at every store. And obviously that includes you guys at a really, really important time for people to support local. And like we said, you know, nothing against Victoria or Nanaimo, but it's starting to get pretty expensive to drive that distance. And so supporting local really important too.
1: That's right. And, you know, we have access to so much. We have, you know, major suppliers through Canada and the U.S. we can draw from. We can usually get parts and supplies in the next business day. So by the time you think about going in and driving to wherever on the island, we can have it in for you. So we can really help you out getting what you need.
0: Absolutely. Brad and, Lori's here. She's too scared to go on the radio, but Lori's here. She thinks setting up this appointment gets her out of getting made fun of, but it does not. Brad and Lori from Capit co-hosting with us here in the 9 o'clock hour. If you are part of the 6 a.m. club, you have Brad and Lori to thank because Capit are fantastic sponsors of that. You're listening to The Sunrise Show. Happy Friday.
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1: 9:37. Good morning. Happy Friday. Hope you're enjoying it so far. Looking forward to the weekend. Maybe you're doing a little driving. I know May Long is next weekend. Maybe getting ready for some camping, which is perfect because we've got our friends Brad and Lori here from Cap It on Chester Road co-hosting with us this hour. And if you are one of those people that likes to get out and camp, you like to get, you know, the roads that are paved, just not for you. You like to get out there on the dirt a little bit. This is really cool. There is something called the Vancouver Island Overland Rally. It's with the Four Wheel Drive Association of BC, brought to you by Cap It. Brad, tell me a little bit about the Overland Rally.
2: Absolutely. It's coming up in August 28th weekend, and it's being held at the Coombs Rodeo Grounds, and it's the first annual, hopefully it's going to be annual, but it's the first event on the island here that overlanders, people that just love getting out and about, off-roading, camping, can all come together and come and socialize. And there's all kinds of events, speakers planned for the weekend. There's a bunch of sponsors, including Cap It, will be there having booths set up so you can view gear and talk to experts about different things. So it's a great opportunity to get out and have some fun.
1: Absolutely. And, you know, I as well hope something like this becomes an annual thing because it's clearly pretty popular. Camping passes are sold out. And potentially there is only one camping pass left in the entire world, and it just so happens to be in your hands.
2: Yeah, we happen to have a camping pass, and we're going to be having a draw starting today that's going to run through until June 1st. And all you have to do is come on down to our store here on Chester Road in Duncan and enter your name, and we'll be giving away a family camping pass for the weekend. And that will allow you access to all the events and camping overnight. So, yeah, it's a good opportunity to get involved.
1: Absolutely. So if you are one of those people that likes to get out there, I mean, we were talking about the Four Wheel Drive Association of BC and the Vancouver Island branch of it earlier this week. You know, getting out and doing a big cleanup. They pulled like 15,000 pounds of garbage out of the forest in Ladysmith, which is incredible. And if you are interested in four-wheel driving or off-roading or overlanding, or you just love camping and maybe you want to turn it up a notch, you can enter to win that camping pass to the Vancouver Island Overland Rally. Again, it's at the end of August, and pretty simple. Just visit our friends at Cap It. They're at 5301 Chester Road in that Chester Road development to learn a little bit more and then hopefully win and gear up for it, right?
2: That's right. You betcha.
1: Absolutely. So, again, thank you so much to our friends, Brad and Lori, hanging out with us this morning. The biggest thing, if you own a truck, go get a cover from Cap It. If you don't own a truck, there are so many more things for you in store. Cap It is not just for truck people. I mean, if you want to become a truck person, it's a pretty good place to get yourself started too. But I think that's the big thing, Brad, that maybe we finish off with is Cap It is, you know, for a long time, I remember the TV commercials with the dog and it's
2: yeah,
1: a truck accessory store.
2: That's right.
1: But, but, you know, campers and outdoor people, there's so much more there for than just truck things.
2: Yeah, many options. And the best thing you can do is just come on down to the store, check out what we have. We have a lot of cool items to pick up. But we have access to so much that we can bring up your vehicle in our computer system and talk about all the different options for upgrades. So there's lots of opportunities.
1: Absolutely. Cap It, open on Chester Road, Monday to Friday, 8:30 to 5, Saturday from 8 to 3. And if you are one of those very lucky people that is the owner of a proud member of the 6 a.m. club and you have a mug, Cap It are the people to thank. Finishing thoughts.
2: I'm blank.
1: Okay. Wow. Lori was pointing at you and I was just like, oh, they're trying to telepathically signal something here. But Lori, this is a great time for you to step up to the microphone since there's an idea trying to unravel its way out of your head here.
3: Oh, I was just saying that we're open at 8:30 on Saturdays.
1: 8:30. So, oh, yes, yes, 8:30.
3: Be there at 8. Yeah. It'll be a
1: listen,
3: sad day.
1: If it were up
2: we have to sleep in a little bit. Yeah.
1: Listen, if it were up to me, you'd be up at 6 a.m. with the rest of us. But thank you so much, Brad and Lori, for stopping by. Our great friends, locally owned Capit here in Chester Road. Thank you guys so much. That was fun.
2: Excellent. Thank you so much for the opportunity.
1: All right. 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
1: It is another edition of Cart to Kitchen with our friends at Save-On Foods, giving you inspiration and then the chance to win the gift card to pay for all the things that are part of that inspiration. 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Good morning, Jen.
11: Good morning.
1: You have brought me bread and cheese, two of my favorite things in the world.
11: And garlic.
1: Oh, my other favorite thing. I always get in trouble cooking at home. I'm the chef in our house. And I love garlic.
11: Oh, it's so good.
1: And I overdo it on everything I make with garlic.
11: Good.
1: But to the point where I enjoy it.
11: Yeah. Everyone, I think, has their own, like, garlic levels.
1: Yes. Yeah. I could fight off a vampire by breathing near them.
11: Oh, goodness.
1: Yeah. So, anyways, you have brought me some cheesy garlic bread. It looks like it's a pull apart. Why don't you tell me what you've come up with today?
11: It is. So, this is the cheesy garlic bread that I got off the Save-On Foods website. So, I feel like, you know, just doing standard garlic bread with meals and stuff like that is a little bit boring. So, this is kind of like next level where you take a round crusty bread. This one is actually artisan sourdough because they didn't see any other ones at Save-On when I went in. But this worked beautifully too. So you take it and you cut it into diagonal squares without going all the way through the bread. Stuff it with your butter and your garlic and some fresh parsley, and then jam a bunch of cheese in there, throw it in the oven, bake it, and then it comes out and I can't wait to try it.
1: it feels like one of those things where, listen, we all go like to get-togethers with our friends and we give, oh, what, can I bring anything? And people go, no. And you're like, okay. And then you feel bad.
11: Yeah.
1: This, I want you to take this the right way.
11: Does not
1: feel like something that would take a lot of time, and then you can go enjoy your get together.
11: No. Actually, I made it this morning before work. So,
1: oh wow.
11: So it was that easy. The recipe says, it takes about 20 minutes to make it, and it was probably pretty close to that. So something super easy, efficient, and it's going to taste really good, I think.
1: Yeah, bring it to your barbecues as the weather is getting a little bit nicer now, too. We're going to post a picture of this on both our Sun FM Facebook and Instagram pages. You head over there and throw a comment under either one of those posts, and you've got the chance to win a $25 Save-On Foods gift card. The idea behind Cart to Kitchen is the inspiration recipes on the Save On Foods website, plus the fact that these are some pretty affordable meals, and we will give you the gift card to buy the supplies to try it yourself. This is the garlic cheesy pull apart bread, and it's another edition of Save On Foods Cart to Kitchen. Only other thing to do is eat some.
11: Let's try it.
1: So I'm going to put my hands all over this bread. And then I'm definitely not going to touch any computer things or else Luke will be mad.
11: Oh, my God.
1: Not going to be the first person in the world to complain about garlic bread.
11: Mm-mm.
1: Every garlic bread smacks. This is fantastic as well. Would be a hit at your summer barbecue. I'm going to eat more. 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

0: Daniel Wesley and Head Out of Water on 89.7 Sun FM. Good morning. Thank you for being here. Had a lot of fun with you today. We got to talk about some cool things. We talked about Bear Point in Chemainus. We talked about unknown party locations from our youths. We got to talk Mother's Day, which of course is coming up on Sunday. And then had a great time with our friends Brad and Lori from Cap It, sponsors of our 6 a.m. club. One more thing to do. Congratulations goes out to our friend Jody. Congratulations, Jody, who has won a family pass to the BC Forest Discovery Center for Mother's Day on Sunday. Thank you, everyone, for texting and entering. It is very much appreciated. That is it for me. I'm going to be heading on out of here. Noah's up next. If you do want to come hang out with us, because people have been inquiring about that, and Nicholas's challenge of Cowich and Burger Love, today we will be eating at the Oak at 1:30. We will be going to try the Oak's very special Cowich and Burger Love burger. It's a really cool fundraiser. $1 from every special burger goes to support the Anya's Journey Foundation in building an accessible playground at Fuller Lake. The Oak Burger is the cowboy burger. It is a lot on it. 6 ounce ground chuck patty with house-made barbecue pulled pork on a sweet potato cheddar jalapeno bun with cowboy mayo, shredded lettuce, jalapeno bacon cream cheese, fried onions, an onion ring, and then it's topped with a breaded fried pickle sphere and a red hot chicken wing. That is a burger. And we will be eating it at 1:30 at the Oak today if you want to join us for lunch. Cowichandburgerlove.ca for all your info there. Otherwise, have a great rest of your Friday and an awesome weekend as well. We'll chat Monday morning from whenever you wake up. And until then, as always, have a good one and be safe. See ya.
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Counting Crows with Mr. Jones. It's here on 89.7 Sun FM, 10:04 now. And you're making your way, not waking, I'm waking up still, sorry. I'm sure you've been here under the sun from whenever you woke up with Justice and the Sunrise Show, having some fun. Well, more of that to come here in the midday. Thank you for kicking it with me, Bergie, in your radio now. And what are we going to get into? Well, all kinds of stuff. Couch and Burger Love, a look at your weekend ahead, a reminder, Mother's Day coming up. Chatted with my mom on the phone for 30 minutes today. Good job, Noah. Thank you. I will take texts congratulating me and giving me a round of applause over at Fido's text in line 250-746-4897 to be a part of today's show. Also, while you're there, hit us with the keyword for our Island Pets and Ponds Pet Talk with Scott giveaway, because we kept it open for an extra 10 hours today. So still opportunities to enter until 11. You'll be automatically put in to the prize pack that will go at about 11:40 today. So stay tuned for that too. Okay, let's keep the good tunes rolling. Weather for you in four songs. And here we are, starting off the Friday, as we're coming in like a wrecking ball, you could say. It's on Sun FM. Miley Cyrus getting you singing along. Starting off the midday show.

0: Big Sugar. Digging a Hole is here on 89.7 Sun FM. You're in the midday show now. Thank you for making your way through with us, or maybe you're just passing through couching and you wanted to keep us tuned in. That's okay, too. We'll be here all day. I'll be here 10 to 2. And exciting stuff coming up in the show. Of course, the quest for burger love continues. Couch and Burger Love is ongoing all the way through May. And yesterday I got to join Nicholas and Justice at Red Arrow. I was the filmographer, but not the man who provided the camera, I will say. If you were over on our socials looking at that beautiful big bugger, the burger from Red Arrow that was offered as part of the Couch and Burger Love, well, it was filmed on Nicholas's phone, so I don't know what. He's got a potato phone, I suppose. But if you wanted to see that and keep up to date with all the great burgers, Nicholas is going to be posting them up on the Sun FM Instagram and Facebook at 897CJSU on Facebook and at 897SunFM on Insta. So please follow along. It is time for us to take a look at your current conditions and weather. And yeah, what we were seeing yesterday has kind of gone away. It was supposed to be mostly sunny, and now we're seeing mainly cloudy for your Friday. So this big patch of gray has moved into town, and it's blocking the sun. But it's not blocking the warm weather. It is 13 already in Couchin and climbing up to a high of 18. And tonight, overnight lows of 9 with a few clouds still hanging around. Tomorrow, a mix of sun and clouds, but back to 20 degree temperatures. And then Sunday, to finish up your weekend, a mix of sun and cloud again. And 19. Also, we were experiencing some serious delays southbound this morning from, seems like 1:30 to about 7:30. There was an accident at Goldstream, and people were backed up on the West Shore Parkway, sitting still for hours. So if you're seeing something on the roads, please let us know at 250-746-4897. That's the Fido text-in line. And while you're there, send us the keyword dog. It'll get you automatically entered into our Pet Talk with Scott giveaway, which will go in about 1 hour and 10 minutes. Okay, 10:22. Thank you for kicking it with me, Bergie, in your radio. And excited to spend the next 4 hours with you. Playing great tunes and telling you everything you need to know in the Couchin Valley. Okay.
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Happy Friday, everyone. You've made it through to the final day of the work week and the final day of the midday show for this week. And also the final time that I have an opportunity to remind you, great opportunity to sign up for Wine Survivor. So you can get this done, of course, at enyasjourney.com. Enya's Journey, the charity that benefits also from our Couch and Burger Love contest, which is ongoing right now. And I've got some information pulled up on Enya's Journey here, which is a charitable organization that is set to hopefully put in place

0: It's a brand new playground at Fuller Lake. And this is all done. So Bruce Finley, owner of the Rampant Lion, and also one of the main, well, he's the brain trust behind Couch and Burger Love. Well, he's also the brain trust behind Anya's Journey, because his daughter, Anya, is, well, she's a survivor of a very specific, sorry, I'm just pulling up the actual name of Anya's condition. But yeah, so basically Bruce and his team for Anya's Journey, they find many different creative ways to raise money on behalf of this and for the playground. So, oh, here it is. Okay. So we created Anya's Journey Foundation in December 2021 to share information about Lam-Schaefer syndrome. So Bruce was telling us yesterday at Red Arrow, this is a diagnosis that very few people in Canada have. And so Bruce doing his best to get the word out there and make people understand here in the Couchin Valley, kind of the rareness of this, Lam-Schaefer syndrome, and by building an all-ages accessible playground at Fuller Lake from the proceeds of these awesome charities. It's going to be a great thing that contributes to the community as well. So yeah, Wine Survivor is the really fun part of this. It's the third edition of Wine Survivor. Sign up wraps up this weekend on May 11th. Actually, that's Monday. So we will get one more chance to urge you to sign up. But it's for a great cause. Members are charged $50 a head, and teams for Wine Survivor are 6 people per. Okay? And so I'm really interested in how this works out. There's a loser round, so even if you get eliminated early on, you can still show up at the Oak on May 21st for the big event and be entered to potentially win the whole loser round prizing. So $50 you can buy back in if you've been dumped from Wine Survivor. 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That's the place to do it. Also, the same charity benefiting from Couch and Burger Love, which we'll be telling you about for the entire month of May.
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6: 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Work will take place Monday to Friday, 7 to 5, and occasionally on weekends to accommodate critical stages of the project. Expect traffic delays and single-lane traffic at the start of the project, followed by an extended closure between Phillips Street and Sherman Road. Businesses along Canada Avenue are still open and accessible. Visit northcowichan.ca for more.
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0: Proof. Coleman Hill is here on 89.7 Sun FM. I am sincerely sorry about my I think you should leave hotkeys. They're everywhere. I have too many and I never use them, and then they come out at the worst possible times. Let me go first. I'm doing something. 55 burgers, 55 fries. It's 10:51. Thank you for spending some time under the sun. Last reminder for our Pet Talk with Scott giveaway today. We left the text in line open a little extra long. The keyword dog and even the keyword pet will get you automatically entered for a giveaway that goes in the 11 o'clock hour. So if you're tuned in, you may as well text it 250-746-4897. And in hour number two, I want to talk about game shows. Has anyone had a real experience with a game show? Maybe you've sat in the audience for Price is Right, perhaps, or you've come home with some big bucks from someone like, let's play the tune, the intro. Perhaps you've won on Family Feud. Yeah, Family Feud Canada casting for season 8 with Jerry D. If you weren't aware, Family Feud, hosted by Jerry D here in Canada now. Cool. Great comedian. Awesome TV show. So, I want to know, well, would you go? Do you have the ultimate team? And would you win? I think that I'm a good trivia guy. I think if I get the word out there, someone's going to invite me to their squad. So Family Feud, casting in Canada. Keep an eye. We're going to talk about that in the second hour. 10:53, text me, dog. You'll be automatically entered for our Pet Talk with Scott giveaway. Okay.
1: Oh, yeah. Yeah, baby. Yeah.
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0: Lonely Boy, the Black Keys here on 89.7 Sun FM. Not feeling like a lonely boy in your radio today, though. Hi, Bergie, with you for hour number two, and we're making our way through. Text line is all closed up now, and that's why I don't feel like a lonely boy. Got so many great texts for our Pet Talk with Scott giveaway, which is going to go inside 30 minutes now. So stay tuned for that. A really great prize pack from Island Pet Zone and Ponds that features some a can of pet food, some sweet swag, and something for everyone. So if you've got a kitty cat or a fish or a dog, well, we'll take them all here. All pets are welcome in the Midday Show with Bergie here on Sun FM. In this hour, we continue our conversation. I want to know if you have a game show experience, because I do not, but I'm looking forward to it. Family Feud, Canada, taking applications. And the only requirement is you have to be 18 years old. So who would be on your team? Why would it be me? Or why not, actually? Come on. I'm great at trivia. I'm good with the Gen Zers as well. So pick me, okay? Choose me to be on your Family Feud squad. I can do this. So season 8 going with Jerry D. Sorry, I was struggling to find this for you.
1: Choose me.
0: I could be the anchor of your Family Feud squad. Who are your five people? Would you just do it for fun? Because that's the other thing. I don't even know how much money you make at Family Feud. I'm going to do some deep research here. Highly analytical and delivering the facts here in the Midday Show. It is 11:10 now. Thank you for being tuned in to Sun FM. And this, Somber. Yes. Here it is under the sun. Yes, we cannot go back to being friends if you don't allow me to join your Family Feud team.

0: 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This is a Mother's Day coded weather report because you already know what it looks like out there. It is 15 degrees in Couchin right now and climbing up to a high of 18 today. And actually, all this to say, the next 8 days, when we looked at it yesterday, showing mostly sun now, a mix of sun and cloud, actually, all the way through from today, May 8th to May 14th. And temperatures kind of similar to today, 18 to 20. Over the weekend, your sunniest day will be Saturday, 20 degrees. And then on Mother's Day, Sunday, 19. And if you're behind on the eight ball, if you haven't made plans and you're wondering, what will I do? Where do I find something that's still available at the last minute? You're not a bad child. Okay? We're with you here. You can head on over to mycouchandvalleynow.com. Our events page has an awesome tab for our community calendar where people are submitting events all the time. Very prepared people putting events in months ahead. 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So now all you have to do is head on over to mycouchandvalleynow.com and click on some of the exciting stuff going on this weekend. For example, tomorrow, Couch and Valley Craft Market kicking off in Cobble Hill. Very nice. From 10 to 3 on Saturday. Artisanal vendors and a great opportunity to maybe walk the grounds at Cobble Hill Halls and show your mom around. It's totally free to go at a 5-hour event. That's what mom wants for Mother's Day, is to spend some time. So there's a great opportunity. Also on there, we saw celebrating Mother's Day at Merrydale. They've got a few great things going on. Special brunch, which is probably all reserved up at this point. Regular dinner service with some very special features, such as our Couch and Burger Love, Merrydale, featuring a burger in that as well. So Nicholas Arnold in the afternoon drive, he'll be heading over there eventually. But Mother's Day, going to be very busy at some of our local establishments. And of course, this morning, Justice giving away some great tickets to BC Forest Discovery Center. An awesome opportunity on Mother's Day to head over to the Forest Discovery Center as they're offering free admission for moms when they're accompanied by their kids. So can you believe that? What a great way to return the favor. I'm sure your mom has taken you to the BC Forest Discovery Center. So Sunday, moms get in free with the accompaniment of their kids. And adults start at $18. Children 3 to 12, $12. So if you're listening along, you're a 10-year-old, and you're thinking, oh, my mom, it's Mother's Day, I'm supposed to do something for her. Just scrounge up some pocket change and say, hey, we're going to the BC Forest Discovery Center on Mother's Day. I'm going to take you around the train this time. Yeah, you're going to get the hang of this, Mom.
1: Don't worry, you'll get the hang of it.
0: Mother's Day, Sunday, and expecting pretty good weather this weekend. 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For the next 3 hours, I'll be in your ear doing that. And Scott joins us inside 10 minutes for our giveaway. Going to give him a ring and pick a lucky winner for Island Pet Zone and Ponds. Pet Talk with Scott giveaway. 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

0: Yes, that exciting intro means only one thing. It is time for another edition of Pet Talk with Scott. Scott, a very busy man over at Island Pet Zone and Ponds. And so he asked me to give him a ring today. We'll try him just once because we're going to call a listener as well. And we don't want to bother him if he's helping customers and such. So let's call Scott first, and then we'll pick a lovely winner while he's on the line. And of course, Island Pet Zone and Ponds, available 7 days a week. And Scott, he's working diligently over there. So are we ringing? If you're needing anything for your pets, fish or ponds, Scott and his team are the people who can help you with that.
1: Good morning.
0: Good morning, Scott. How are you?
1: I'm good, Noah. How's it going?
0: Good, good. It sounds like you're driving.
1: I am driving. I'm going to pull over, though.
0: Okay, all good. I told the radio how busy you were and that maybe you weren't going to have time to draw a winner with me today. But if you've got some, I can quickly do it here with you on the air.
1: Yeah, let's do that. Let's pull over and get a parking spot so we don't want to create any accidents.
0: Oh, there you go. The expert is safe on the roads as well. That's perfect. Okay.
1: I'm just bearing through 1 second. I'm in Victoria, and there's a sea of traffic, but I think...
0: And you made it to Victoria today with the Malahat was closed for like 5 hours overnight.
1: The Malahat was great when I went through.
0: Oh, that's good.
1: A little worried because I had seen an article that the Malahat was not so great, but it looks like it's all been cleared up. So
0: yeah, well, the good luck came for the pet man. So Island Pet Zone and Pond's giving away a can of pet food bag today, and Scott and I are going to head to the text in line. We had over 40 texters this afternoon.
1: That's amazing. I'm so happy for that.
0: Yeah, we did extend the time a little bit to make it easier on people, so maybe that's something we do going forward if people are more able.
1: Yeah, for sure.
0: Because we want even more pets to be potentially made happy here in the Couchin Valley.
1: Of course we do.
0: So, Scott, are you good if I spin the wheel for us here, and then we'll tell you who our winner is?
1: Let's do it right now, yeah.
0: Okay, I've got it here for us. Here we are. So, yeah, 42 texters. And our winner is Jackie. Okay, Jackie, not a common texter in here, but hopefully she is by the phone right now. We'll give her a ring and see if we can hook her up with this thing.
1: Yeah, let's do it. Let's see what happens.
0: Okay. Oh, I've got you locked in there, Scott. Hopefully we didn't drop you. Can you hear me still? 8-4. Number. There we are. Scott, can you hear me?
2: Hello?
1: I can hear you, yes.
0: Okay, hi, Jackie.
2: Hi.
0: This is Noah from Island Pet Zone and Ponds. No, it's Noah from Sun FM.
2: Hi, Noah.
0: Scott is here from Island Pet Zone and Ponds as well.
1: Hi, Jackie.
2: Awesome. Hi, Scott.
0: Sorry, I'm still new to the two callers on at the same time thing. Jackie, you have been selected as our winner for Pet Talk with Scott.
2: Yay.
0: Yeah. Congratulations. Thank you so much for texting in. And you had said that you have dogs, but I have a previous text from you that says, I have a chonky kitty as well.
2: I do have a chonky kitty.
1: Do we get you a gift bag for the kitty or a gift bag for your dogs, whichever you prefer?
2: Awesome.
0: What do you prefer today?
2: You deserve it. They're chunky little things.
0: Okay. Sounds good. Well, Jackie.
1: I love them.
0: Yeah. That's good. That is so perfect, and a perfect time of year as well. Jackie, thank you so much for giving us a text there. Pet Talk with Scott continues again next week, regular schedule, Wednesday and Thursday. And, of course, we accept winners over and over, so please text back and try and win a prize pack for the two pups, too.
2: I definitely will.
0: Perfect. Jackie, thank you so much. We'll let you get back to it and really appreciate you jumping on with us today. We're going to air this in just a moment. So Scott is with us on the phone today instead of in studio, but I appreciate you doing the same.
2: On my way home.
0: Okay, perfect. Thank you so much, Jackie, and have a great afternoon.
2: Bye.
0: Bye. Hey.
1: That was great.
0: That was awesome. She was so quick. Okay, so Jackie is going to get hooked up. She said for her kitties, right?
1: Yes, that's right.
0: Perfect. So Scott is going to have the gift bag for Jackie there at Island Pet Zone and Ponds this afternoon. And Island Pet Zone and Ponds open 7 days a week to serve the Couchin Valley. Right, Scott?
1: If we are, we're happy to see you anytime.
0: Perfect. And I was one of the last minute customers earlier this week. So what are your hours again? Until 6 Monday through Friday. Is that correct?
1: Monday through Friday, 9:30 to 6. Saturday, 9:30 to 5:30. And Sundays and holidays, 10 a.m. to 5 p.m.
0: Perfect. So there's an opportunity for everyone to make it work within their schedule and make your pets very happy by heading to Island Pet Zone and Ponds or joining us here on Sun FM. Wednesdays and Thursdays, 11:40. Thank you, Scott, for taking the time today. I'm sorry. I know you're very busy. We'll let you get back to it. Back on the road.
1: Thanks for giving me a shout, and I'm glad Jackie got a prize and looking forward to next week.
0: Yeah, me too, Scott. We'll see you in studio on Wednesday.
1: Sounds great. Talk soon.
0: Thanks again. Bye, Scott.
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0: 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You want to be a part of today's show? Well, this is the way to do it. Send us a song. It is Friday, so the vault today, karaoke, getting you singing along. But before that, Nathan will join us with the news at noon. We'll have a sports report for you and a full look at the weather. So stay tuned.
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1: Good afternoon, I'm Nathan Maylee. Ladysmith will host a pair of open houses to gather feedback on options to create additional office space for City Hall. The current building cannot be expanded because of site restraints, and the town says it could create more space by leasing, buying, or building. Building or buying would require a referendum to approve borrowing money, and the town says it wants to hear from the community before moving ahead with any option. Two open houses are planned to gauge community opinion. The first will be on June 4th from 5 to 8 p.m. at Aggie Hall, and the second will be outside at First Avenue and Gattaker Street from 10 a.m. to 6 p.m. on June 6th. BC Ferries is changing its policy for transporting damaged electric vehicles. As of May 19th, immobile EVs with no damage or minor cosmetic damage that does not compromise the frame or battery will be allowed to be towed on board. Vice President of Marine Operations at BC Ferries, Darren Johnston, says the company understands the importance of the change for ferry-dependent residents who drive EVs. Vehicles that could have damaged batteries will still not be allowed on board, and the final discretion to refuse transport is up to the captain of the vessel, according to BC Ferries. BC's privacy watchdog says the province's Privacy Act should be updated to reflect how AI companies collect personal data. Michael Harvey was part of a joint provincial and federal investigation into OpenAI, the company behind ChatGPT. It found the company has taken steps to better meet federal requirements, but Harvey says there are still outstanding concerns related to BC's privacy regulation. He said that includes issues around consent for data collection.
2: OpenAI did not collect the information directly. It collected it from other parties that collected it, so it scraped it off of the internet, and it cannot rely on implied consent under our act for that.
1: He says BC should update its Privacy Act with guardrails to improve oversight of AI data collection. And Premier David Eby says he's not aware of any RCMP or CSIS investigation into a BC cabinet minister for collaborating with China. Former Vancouver Mayor Kennedy Stewart made the claims in an interview Monday on Jazz Johal's CKNW show. Stewart did not name any minister, but said he informed the Premier and other senior officials about the allegations. BC Conservative interim leader Trevor Hulford said he's not satisfied with EB's answers about the claims.
3: Obviously, some very serious allegations there. He said Mr. Stewart mentioned RCMP investigations. So, I think we need some clarity on this fairly quickly, and we didn't get that today.
1: RCMP say they can't confirm any investigation until charges are laid.
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5: Thank you, Arbutus RV, as well as Nathan, for our news to noon. It is 12:04, which means time to take a look at sports. Yeah, NHL playoffs round two continues this evening as the Montreal Canadiens, the last standing Canadian franchise, will take on the Sabres and look to even their series in Buffalo. Game two goes at 4 p.m. between Montreal and Buffalo. And other games in action tonight, well, there's only one. The Golden Knights and the Anaheim Ducks, that looking like it's going to be a barn burner. 1-1, that series tied as it heads to Anaheim tonight for the Young Gun Ducks to host the Golden Knights at 6:30 for puck drop. And in the MLB, the Toronto Blue Jays getting underway at 4:07 today. The first game between the Angels and Jays that'll take place in Toronto. This three-game series at home looking to set the Jays back on track after they went winless against Minnesota? No, Tampa Bay. Oh, I was so close. Bad memory. Today, 4:07, first pitch for Jays Angels. And NBA action? Well, the Lakers fell to the Thunder again. Shai Gilgeous-Alexander leading the way. 125-107 was the final yesterday. And they'll be back in action tomorrow, 5:30. Two games will go this afternoon, though. The Knicks and Sixers, 4 o'clock tip-off. And between the Spurs and Timberwolves, a 6:30 start time. 1-1, that series is tied. And New York leading against the Sixers as they head back to Philadelphia this evening. All right, That's your Sun FM Sports.
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5: 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They were the kings of our coverage of the Couchin Valley Capitals. Hopefully, they bring us back on next season. Okay, over to your weather as we take a look at the next 7 days. It's not getting much better, actually. Previously, when I peeked at this yesterday, most showing mainly sun. Now, every day in the 8-day forecast, saying a mix of sun and clouds, temperatures between 18 and 20, and overnight lows only get down to 9. So it's warm, and it's definitely still beautiful. We can't complain, but it's not that, like, sun tanning and watering the plants weather, you know, where you just can't help but be outside. Right now, 16 degrees in Couchin, and I guess we should peek at the Sunday weather report, Mother's Day, right around the corner. So specifically, Sunday morning, 19 degrees is what they're going to climb up to for the high weather temp, and a mix of sun and cloud all the way throughout, and cloudy periods will carry on into the evening. So if you've got mom for dinner, well, it's going to be a clear night, but you might see some clouds. It'll be warm as well. So there you go. Have mom wear a sundress. Perfect. 12:07, and it is time to head on down to the Viper Fuels Vault together. Come with me. Whoa. That just won't be. Here we are. Come with me to the Viper Fuels Vault.
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5: 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The Viper Fuels Vault is here on 89.7 Sun FM. Still taking your texts for requests. We're going to fill them in here as this hour, all about the tunes, all about your picks for Karaoke Friday. And Viper Fuels providing the great stuff. So, let's start with one to celebrate the moms. Not a usual spinner here on Sun FM, but a classic. It's Queen here in the midday. Tie your mother down. Make some plans. Come on. Sunday, Mother's Day is on the way. And so is another hour of great music.

0: Yeah, that was fun. Sorry. I wasn't ready. That was Higher by Michael Bublé. It's here on 89.7 Sun FM. You're in the Viper Fuels vault, and requests are coming in. Just finally got a text back from Kelsey, who's been starting up a new job, so we rarely hear from her now. She's here in the Viper Fuels vault at times, and then she's gone. And so I want to hear all about the job. I'm so excited. But she just wanted to request a song. And so I guess I was hoping to have a little camaraderie on the Fido text in line. No. Kelsey, too busy.
1: Hello, Springfield.
0: Just kidding, Kelsey.
1: We're going to play
0: your song.
1: Your old favorites. But first, we'd like to dip into our new CD.
2: Taking care of business.
1: Don't worry, sir. We'll get to that one.
2: No talking. No new crap. Taking care of business now.
0: Yeah, no talking. No new crap. Taking care of business now. That's what Kelsey said. This one goes out to the teams working diligently for the CVRD. Thanks for the request, Kelsey. We appreciate it. It's BTO, taking care of business on a Friday.

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15: Now the requests are coming in, and there's some good ones. Yeah, everybody spurred onto the moment by Kelsey and the CVRD Trails and Parks teams. That's important. Nicole, thank you for this request. And for giving me a reason to crank it up here in the studio. Wolf Mother is on Sun FM in the Viper Fuels Vault.

Joker and the Thief, Wolf Mother here on 89.7 Sun FM. And this next one, another request. Yeah, they're flying in now. Some great ones too. Corey Hart, who wants to hear it? Everest, thank you for texting in. Nicholas said, great pick, by the way, Nicole. He was jamming on the way up the Malahat, getting ready for his afternoon drive. You're energizing the workday. So you know how it goes here in the vault. Sunglasses at Night, Corey Hart is next up.

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Katy Perry and Juicy J on 89.7 Sun FM in the Viper Fuels vault. Yeah, whatever gets you singing along, everything under the sun today, 12:40. And I'm going to play you something completely different. Here's 3 Days Grace on 89.7. Just Like You.

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3: 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Here's a little request for Mac. You can't touch this. This with a D. All right. 1244. You're in the Viper Fuels vault. 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
14: Okay, you're still in the Viper Fuels vault for 10 more minutes. Thank you for spending some time with us. And really, we are playing everything under the sun in the Viper Fuels vault. These last 2 days, mixing it up on you. You got a little MC Hammer. You know, you had 3 days grace. Wolf Mother. And who did we play yesterday? Little Eminem? Slim Shady was in the vault? I'm seeing all these exciting folks. Okay, more great tunes to come. This one, a request for Char in the office here. And off of Hillary Duff's new project, she's taken off on tour with Lauren Spencer Smith from the island here and coming to Vancouver. So here's Hillary Duff, Mature, for Char, from 2026.

0: Hillary Duff here on 89.7 Sun FM, making her comeback this year as she is doing a world tour, coming to Vancouver January 22nd, which is a Friday. And I know we've got at least one Sun FM staff member who's going to be going. Char requested that song, and Mature came out in 2026. So kind of stole one from Nicholas and the Pull the Traeger segment. Definitely the first time you've heard that here on Sun. So send us your review. Did you like it? Would you like to hear it again? Okay, one more song.
1: Bust it.
0: In the Viper Fuels vault. We've been busting it all along. This is for Andrew. He's working out there in the sun. So hopefully you'll sing along with him to help get his things done, right? Bust the move, Andrew. See you later for a beer. Young MC is here on Sun FM.

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That's Creed. Higher is here on 89.7 Sun FM. And yes, back to your regularly scheduled programming. You had Asia with Heat of the Moment before that. And what a fun Viper Fuels Vault. Thank you, everyone who contributed, especially Mac and Andrew, who just happened to be on the exact same wavelength towards the end of the vault, wanting to hear Young MC and MC Hammer. I had a bit of like a moral dilemma there. I was like, we don't spin these like for months, and then I'm going to spin them two songs apart. It was fun. Like, clearly, people want to be singing along, singing a song. So let's get back to the music. In our final hour, of course, I'll have a full weather report for you. We're going to take a look at the weekend ahead, Mother's Day activities to partake in. And of course, I'm going to tell you all about Couch and Burger Love. I am alone in studio all of a sudden. Everybody has taken off to go watch Nicholas Arnold enjoy a burger. But where at? You'll have to stay tuned to find out as we're taking the show on the road in the afternoon drive for hour number one. So I'm alone here just jamming and playing you some of the best songs like this one, The Eurythmics, on a Friday afternoon. Thank you for kicking it with Fergie in your radio.

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0: Disney's Hazel Eyes, Kelly Clarkson, right here on 89.7 Sun FM. It's fun to be emotional sometimes and sing along to those songs. Pretend that you're in the driver's seat writing a Kelly Clarkson song. Yeah, I've been there. It is time to take a look at your current conditions and weather today. Climbing up to 18 this afternoon. Mainly cloudy in the forecast, and that's what we are seeing here on the south side of town. I'm just outside of Billboard Alley, you know? 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It is currently 14 and cloudy out there in Cowichan. Still climbing up, though. High of 18. Tomorrow, 20, a mix of sun and clouds, 10 overnight. And Sunday, which is Mother's Day, 19, and a mix of sun and clouds again. So, yeah, actually, in the next eight-day forecast, all of them showing temperatures between 18 and 20, and a mix of clouds and sunny.
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0: That's T Swift here on 89.7 Sun FM. Hey, it's Nicholas here with you today out at the Oak Tap House in Duncan. And I gotta say, I just tried this this burger, which the Cowboy Burger. If you're not familiar, we're doing an 18-day challenge, trying every single one of these Couch and Burger Love burgers at 18 different restaurants across the Couch and Valley. This is day number 3 for me, and the Cowboy Burger here at the Oak Tap House is a house beef patty on cheddar jalapeno. I've been corrected. It is actually jalapeno, not jalapeno. I saw that on a commercial once, like 10 years ago. Jalapeno. Anyways, sweet potato bun, which I'm still joined by Bruce. A potato bun. You were saying that that was pretty tasty. What, like, do you know what goes into a potato bun?
1: Potatoes.
0: Well, yeah.
1: Wheat. It looks like it's got cheese and jalapenos in the bun itself.
0: Yeah, like it's orange.
1: I wasn't supposed to be here, so I'm loving this for the record, but I'm not supposed to be here.
0: You don't want to talk?
1: No, I love talking.
0: I can go find somebody. Do you want me to go find somebody else? I'll go find somebody else.
2: It's a great burger.
0: All right, we're going to walk around here. Let's see who else is here. Let's. Oh, we got the Lisas here. We got the Lisas. Hey, Lisa Blaise, Lisa W.
3: Yep.
0: What is in a potato bun? Like this bun, it's orange. Is it a sweet potato bun?
3: It's a sweet potato. Yes, sweet potato bun.
0: Sweet potato bun. Yeah. I've never had a sweet potato either. Yeah. So does this count?
3: Yes.
0: This counts. Okay, perfect. Actually, a really tasty burger, I got to tell you.
3: Yes.
0: Really tasty.
3: That would be nice with the spice.
0: It would what?
3: Potato. It would be nice with the spice.
0: The sweet potato, does it numb the spice a little bit? Because my mouth is not as on fire.
3: It's like sweet and spicy.
0: Ah, the combo.
3: Mm-hmm.
0: I hear a lot about this whole sweet and spicy. It's a good burger, actually. Really thick patty. If you're interested in trying it, the Cowboy Burger here at the Oak Tap House, it's for Couch and Burger Love. $24. 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

0: Hi, I'm Adrienne Gear, president of the BC Nurses Union. Nurses across British Columbia are taking a strike vote. It's not an easy decision, but something has to change. For years, nurses have been overworked, facing rising violence on the job, and holding together a broken system. These are the conditions that push nurses out of the profession. And when nurses leave, patient care suffers. That's why we're fighting for the supports nurses need to stay healthy, stay safe, and to stay in the profession. Nurses have always been there for you. Right now, we need you to be there for us.
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2: That's Honeymoon Suite with their only song that made it on the charts south of the border. Who knew? Hey, it's Nicholas, and I'm just getting back in my car now, heading back to the Sun FM studios from the Oak Tap House. Thanks so much to the team for having us, and letting me try the cowboy burger. I've got the video posted over on our Facebook and Instagram pages. If you want to see my reaction to it, I'm pleasantly surprised. I was expecting it to be a lot more spicy with all the jalapeno ingredients in there, but it actually came together with a smooth, really nice flavor. Pulled pork on there too. There was a chicken wing on top, which kind of threw me through a loop, but I thought it was one of the spiciest chicken wings I've ever had in my entire life. And then I gave the rest of it to the J-Bomb. He's like, is this spicy? Is this ketchup on here? Anyways, the Cowboy Burger at the Oak Tap House, one of 18 burgers in the Couch and Burger Love Challenge. 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Thanks again to the Oak.
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0: Good gravy. That's a song that gets me fired up every time. This one, too. 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
0: It's so dumb. Hey, it's Nicholas here with you. Finally back in the studio. Seriously, a little bit more excited about that burger than I was expecting. Like, I thought it was going to be really, really spicy. But it wasn't. Like, there was a cream cheese in there mixed up with the jalapeno and really softened it all. Just, you got the flavor of the jalapeno. If you missed it, I was just at the Oak Tap House trying their burger for Couch and Burger Love, the Cowboy Burger. There was pulled pork on it. It came with a chicken wing. Really delicious. But back in the studio now, really busy next 3 hours here. Starting off, of course, as we do, just after 3:15, we get over to the Sun Olympics, brought to you by Country Grocer today. $25 gift card up for grabs, and today we will once again be over on the Fido text line as we were yesterday, so stay tuned. It'll be a trivia question, and I'll need you to text the number. So you'll hear the cue to call, but do not call. Get ready over on the Fido text line. Let's keep things rolling. It's a busy Friday afternoon. Happy to have you along for the ride here on 89.7.
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1: 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Same number, though, 250-746-4897. I normally go with like a trivia question. I don't think we're going to do trivia questions. I think we're just going to have a share. What do you think? Have a nice little share today. So the keyword's actually going to be different. Now I'm editing it here on the fly. Okay, I've got the keyword updated because today is National Coconut Cream Pie Day, which is that the only thing they ate on Gilligan's Island? That's pretty much the only thing I remember. I've watched that show in forever. But I remember Gilligan saying, "Hey, Skipper, hey, Skipper." And they would somehow have pie crust and make coconut cream or banana cream pies while they're stranded on this desert island. Anyone under the age of 40 is like, well, what TV show are you talking about right now? It was a good one. But anyways, today is National Coconut Cream Pie Day. It has nothing to do with Gilligan's Island. What it has to do with is dessert pies. Just let me know, what's your favorite dessert pie? Send it to me over on the Fido text line, 250-746-4897. 250-746-4897. I need your name, the keyword pie, and your favorite dessert pie. That's it. If you want to be entered in the draw for $25 at Country Grocer, your name, the keyword pie, and your favorite kind of dessert pie. 250-746-4897. We'll give away that gift card in just a few minutes.
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0: in the midst of the Sun Olympics, brought to you by Country Grocer. Today, a $25 gift card up for grabs over on the Fido text line. And if you didn't get in on it quite yet, you've still got some time. One more song. It's a 2.5 minute song. 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Okay, 250-746-4897. There is something that I need you to text specifically, though. Your name, preferably first and last in the text message. I need the keyword pie, because today's question, being plain and simple, it's National Coconut Cream Pie Day. Just, what's your favorite dessert pie? 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You've got about 2.5 minutes until we're going to pull a name out of the hat.
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3: Guys. And

up for grabs. It's Friday afternoon, so I thought, let's do it over on the Fido text line, give everybody a shot at it. And seriously, it seems like the whole Couch Valley texted in on this. I guess you just ask an easy enough question and the people are interested in texting in. So, the question today, what's your favorite dessert pie? It's pretty simple. Today's National Coconut Cream Pie Day. I'm really trying hard to work on my phrasing there so it's not horrific. It's a family station. So we're pulling a name out of the hat here. A lot of people texting in their favorite dessert pies. That was the question. What is your favorite dessert pie? Text me over on the Fido text line. And yeah, scrolling through, there's some good ones in there. Oh my gosh, Mary said rhubarb. That's an interesting one. Scrolling through, EJ said apple pie. Wanda said lemon meringue, which is a good one. I think that's the only dessert pie I've ever had, if I'm being completely honest with you. People are constantly mystified by how few foods I've tasted. I did not have a single sliver of dessert pie. Like, I'd had like meat pie and chicken pot pie, but I had never had a dessert pie until last year when I was doing, or actually it was 2 years ago now, when I was doing the Tour de Rock Bike-a-thon in downtown Duncan, and I got pied in the face. And I think my mom sent in $100 to get me pied in the face, and she was like, I will get you pied in the face, but you need to take a bite of it so that you've had dessert pie. And I finally did. And I haven't since, because it's okay. It's whatever. I do have to try all these chocolate pies that people are texting in. I think it's Shiera who just texted in? Sorry, I don't know how to pronounce your name. Said chocolate pudding pie. Oh, that would be good. Okay, let's pull a name. Should we? Yeah. Let's get the drum roll going here. And going into my random name generator selector. And today's winner is Janet. This is an interesting one. Janet, congratulations, by the way. $25 to Country Grocer. Going into your pocket. Janet S. I'll send you a text to let you know if you're the Janet who I'm talking about. Lemonade pie? How do you do that? Do you just like thicken up? You put lemonade in a pan and like thicken it with some sort of like starch or something? Lemonade pie. Interesting. A lot of different dessert pies out there. Thanks for texting in, everyone. And congrats to Janet for winning our final winner of the Sun Olympics for this week. Lemonade pie. It's not cherry pie.

0: The Sunlympics with Nicholas in the Afternoons, brought to you by Country Grocer. It's like elite level sports.
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1: Good afternoon, I'm Nathan Maley. Residents in the Cowichan Valley Regional District are being asked to provide feedback on accessibility in the area. The CVRD is working on creating a three-year accessibility plan, which aims to identify, remove, and prevent barriers to accessing spaces, programs, and services that they provide. A survey from the regional district is making the rounds to gain feedback from residents to help with ensuring the plan reflects the needs of those who live, work, and play in the Cowichan Valley. A link to the survey is available on the CVRD's website, along with more information about its accessibility plan process. Responses are due by May 29th. BC's privacy watchdog says the province's Privacy Act should be updated to reflect how AI companies collect personal data. Michael Harvey was part of a joint provincial and federal investigation into OpenAI, the company behind ChatGPT. It found the company has taken steps to meet federal requirements, but Harvey says there are still outstanding concerns related to BC's privacy regulation. He said that includes issues around consent for data collection.
2: OpenAI did not collect the information directly. It collected it from other parties that collected it, so it scraped it off of the internet, and it cannot rely on implied consent under our act for that.
1: He says BC should update its Privacy Act with guardrails to improve oversight of AI data collection. Many MLAs didn't get much sleep Wednesday night. Wednesday's debate on amendments to BC's Freedom of Information Act stretched to 4 o'clock Thursday morning. The BC Conservatives presented a motion to delay the bill for 6 months, which ultimately failed. Conservative interim leader Trevor Hulford says he is still concerned that Bill 9 will weaken BC's freedom of information laws.
3: We weren't going to give up the opportunity to express our democratic right to talk about the egregious errors that are within Bill 9.
1: The government says the bill would improve efficiency and take pressure off the FOI system. And midwives in BC will be able to prescribe the abortion pill and other medications as the province moves to expand their scope of practice. They will also be able to perform ultrasounds for a broader range of needs. Health Minister Josie Osborne announced the changes on Thursday.
4: These changes will allow midwives to provide more comprehensive care across the full pregnancy journey.
1: Osborne did not provide a timeline for when the changes will take effect.
5: Thank you. Now over to sports. Today in the NHL, the Stanley Cup playoffs continue on. There are two games, including the Montreal Canadiens against the Buffalo Sabres. That one actually mere moments away from puck drop. And the other game tonight. I mean, these are the two series that I'm most interested in the second round. So Montreal and Buffalo, and then Vegas and Anaheim. Because either one of those series at this point in time seem like they could go either way. The other one, Carolina, they're up 3-0 over Philadelphia. That's just, we're waiting until Carolina gets the next win. It could win 8 in a row to start the playoffs, which would be insane. Colorado, they're also undefeated in the playoffs, up 2-0 on Minnesota. Those two games each tomorrow. But we'll see how it all pans out. Two exciting ones for tonight that I'm looking forward to watching. In the NBA, the Raptors, they're out of the playoffs still. So their season, it's still over. Two games, though. The Knicks against the 76ers and the Spurs against the Timberwolves. Those both on tonight. And in the MLB, Toronto Blue Jays. First pitch against the LA Angels. Just a minute or so away from happening. That's sports.
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5: Now, in weather, sneaky nice day. Yeah, sneaky nice day. Really nice day, actually. It's 16 degrees right now. Had a nice mix of sun and cloud throughout the course of the day. It looks like it's actually starting to gray up a little bit out there as I look at the clouds. Tonight we're looking at clouds coming in, so cloudy skies. No stargazing for us this evening as we reach a low of +9. Then into tomorrow, high of 20, mainly cloudy skies. And looking through the weekend, Sunday on the back nine of the weekend, 19 with a 40% chance of showers. And then into next work week, between 18 and 20 degrees, a mix of sun and cloud every single day. Like I said, right now in the valley, it's 16 degrees.
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1: This is it. The second half of this Friday afternoon's show here on, I guess this is just the afternoon show here on Sun FM. Looking forward to another couple hours here with you. We've got Pull the Traeger presented by Valley Vines to Wines coming up just around the corner. Today, a Fire Me Up Friday. Hopefully enough to get you fired up and ready for the weekend. Hopefully you're not sitting in traffic. I do see just outside the Sun FM studio. It seems to be backing up a little bit south of town here. Just south of the bridge. So there's that. But thanks for choosing Sun FM. Friday, May the 8th. Looking forward to keeping things rolling. Also this hour, by the way, with Mother's Day weekend coming up just around the corner, I surveyed the moms in the office. What is it that you really want for Mother's Day? And we'll hear from them throughout the next 2 hours, which I'm looking forward to. They were really good sports about it, so happy to have them on the show. Lots coming up. Thanks for choosing Sun.
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Are you ready for this? It's Pull the Traeger, presented by Valley Vines to Wines and Barbecue, here on Sun FM. And, oh, man, it's a Fire Me Up Friday. So I'm going to try and fire you up. I do have an unfortunate feeling this may only hit with people of a certain age. If you were coming of age when this song came out in 2007, this, for like a four-year stretch, maybe a little bit less, was the biggest song on the planet. I don't think we play it anymore, to be honest with you. I hope we don't, because that's the point of Pull the Traeger, presented by Valley Vines to Wines, is I pull a song out of the library that we don't play anymore. And looking back in the song history, no, we haven't played it in a very, very long time. Okay? So I need you to tell me, thumbs up or thumbs down, 250-746-4897. 250-746-4897. Send me a thumbs up or a thumbs down for today's song in Pull the Traeger. Oh, man. Seriously, if you were out at like a high school dance, a college bar, I was at an elementary school dance when this song was huge. Holy crap. Did it have you run into the dance floor? I don't even know if I'm going to say the title. I'm not even going to say the title. It's Fire Me Up Friday. Let me talk to you.

0: the amount of times I was going, hey, oh, in the studio when that song was going on. Oh, that's a classic. Almost 20 years old, that song. That's so crazy. 2007, that one released. Today in Pull the Trigger, presented by Valley Vines, the Wines and Barbecue. I had a feeling it was going to be hit or miss. That's exactly what it was on Fire Me Up Friday here on the afternoon show. Flo Rida and T-Pain. Did you like it? Did you not like it? Send me a thumbs up or a thumbs down over to the Fido text line, 250-746-4897. That's Pull the Trigger, presented by Valley Vines, the Wines and Barbecue.
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0: Today in Pull the Trigger, presented by Valley Vines, the Wines and Barbecue. I had a feeling today's Fire Me Up Friday would be hit or miss. That's exactly what it was. It was Flo Rida and T-Pain's Low, which for those of us who grew up around 2007, it was the biggest song on the planet for like 2, maybe 3 years. And I'll be honest with you. So did get a few thumbs up. One that surprised me, I'll be honest, Tiffany, who normally gives me a thumbs down on everything, gave me a thumbs up on Low today. That was a shocker for me. Cheryl, also a thumbs up. Kelsey texts in saying, boots with the fur, with the fur. She said the song gets a big thumbs up. And then here's the thing. This is where it started to turn on me. And I'm okay with this because I knew it was going to be hit or miss. Doug said, I am very thankful you don't play it anymore. Jan said, I can't say I'm sorry you haven't played this in a long time. Thumbs down. Shane says, thumbs down. Maybe it's my age. And I said, Shane, it's definitely your age, but that's not a bad thing. Okay? Just whatever time you grew up in, that music is the one that sticks with you. Like, I don't get 90s hip hop. I really don't. The only one that I like is, we play it every once in a while, Blue Cantrell, that song. I can't even remember what it's called now. Oops. Is that what it is? Oops. Anyways, great song. Don't get 90s hip hop. I don't really get Madonna. I don't really get David Bowie. It's just because I didn't grow up when that was my music, which is totally fair. Totally fair that you don't understand or enjoy Flo Rida. Honestly, if that song didn't bring me back to grade 7 and 8 dances at Monsignor Ewan Elementary in Chatham, Ontario, I don't think I would like that song either. But it does. The nostalgia got to me. Grunge is also another one that's hit or miss for me. I didn't grow up in the 90s. I know a lot of you did, though. Let's crank this one up. It's Nirvana.

0: 2 days from now is Mother's Day. And if you're like me, racking your brain, what the heck should I get my mom? Don't worry. I've got some ideas for you. I've asked some of our Sun FM moms around the office, what is it that you'd really like for Mother's Day? Let's head over to one of them now and see what they had to say.
1: 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I'm also a mom to Bennett. And what I really want for Mother's Day is a clean house that lasts longer than an hour.
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0: In case you forgot, this Sunday is Mother's Day, and if you're like me and just scrambling, trying to figure out, oh my gosh, what should I get my mom? I've got some help for you. I've surveyed the moms here at the Sun FM office, and here's what one of them had to say on what they wanted for Mother's Day.
1: 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I'm also a mom to Jackson and Leo. What I really want for Mother's Day is a quiet, relaxing day.
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0: Coming up on 5 o'clock, we'll have our final look at the news for this work week. Oh my gosh, Friday afternoon, almost at 5 o'clock. The party, it's getting ready to happen here in the Valley. The weekend is upon us. Of course, if you want to get ahead of the news or just see what our Vista Radio news team has been up to, you can head over to our website, mycouchandvalleynow.com.
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1: Good afternoon, I'm Nathan Maley. Residents in the Cowichan Valley Regional District are being asked to provide feedback on accessibility in the area. The CVRD is working on creating a three-year accessibility plan, which aims to identify, remove, and prevent barriers to accessing spaces, programs, and services that they provide. A survey from the regional district is making the rounds to gain feedback from residents to help with ensuring the plan reflects the needs of those who live, work, and play in the Cowichan Valley. A link to the survey is available on the CVRD's website, along with more information about its accessibility plan process. Responses are due by May 29th. BC's privacy watchdog says the province's Privacy Act should be updated to reflect how AI companies collect personal data. Michael Harvey was part of a joint provincial and federal investigation into OpenAI, the company behind ChatGPT. It found the company has taken steps to meet federal requirements, but Harvey says there are still outstanding concerns related to BC's privacy regulation. He said that includes issues around consent for data collection.
2: OpenAI did not collect the information directly. It collected it from other parties that collected it, so it scraped it off of the internet, and it cannot rely on implied consent under our act for that.
1: He says BC should update its Privacy Act with guardrails to improve oversight of AI data collection. Many MLAs didn't get much sleep.